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5: Happy Memorial Day weekend, and welcome back to Music Lovers. That would be Freddie hanging out upside down. He loves our Friday night journeys in Blackwood. Greg is giving us love from Coventry with his neighbors Bambi and Raven. Love it. Turn it up. Ed, he's air drumming along in the great Northeast. Thank you for Nat King Cole and Al Albert. So thank you, Ed. Now you're a true music lover, too. Cheers to Tequila Steve. His wifey, Nurse Lenny, is celebrating a birthday on this three-dayer. Hey, give her some love and loving the summer nights with us. Dave is in Yardley, and we got S&J, that's Stan and Jane in Phoenixville. JBB is me, and how about you?
6: Hey, Jackie, it's Linda, Anthony's mom from West Deptford. How are you?
5: Hey, Mom, how are you? What's going on for you this holiday weekend?
6: Oh, we always celebrate my daughter's birthday and all the May babies in the family, my nieces, my nephew. There's a group of five that are all born in May, and we celebrate on Sunday, the Memorial Day weekend. We have a get-together.
5: Wow, so a lot of candles to be blown out. You want to mention their names, Mom?
6: Sure. Well, first is my daughter, Diana, my brother, Michael, his two children, Mia and Talia. They're my nieces.
5: Mm-hmm.
6: And my nephew, Joey, my niece, Carla's son.
5: Gotcha. Well, the whole family's here on this three-day weekend, and Mom, playing a lot of sounds of the season. You have one for us?
6: Mungo Jerry. In the summertime, da-da-da-da-da.
5: In the summertime, Mungo Jerry, a great one for you, Mom.
6: Yeah, I like that one. Takes me back to about maybe 72 or somewhere around there.
5: You're good, Mom. You're close. 71, sophomore. I'm electronically tested, and there's a Foghat connection in this band. I always mention it when I play it. One of my favorite drummers from Foghat, Roger Earl's late brother, Colin Earl, is on the piano. Let's take it down to the beach, take it to the summer airwaves tonight for you, and a happy, happy, wonderful holiday weekend. Mom, my Goretti girl, always good to hear from you.
6: Thanks, Jackie. Always good to talk to you.
5: Well, sing along with us, Mom. In the summertime, we shall go with Mungo Jerry.
6: MMR rocks this nighttime with Jackie Bam Bam. And happy summer, everybody. Keep on rocking, Jackie.

0: See, they don't see it either. That's why they're whispering. The sun will come out tomorrow. Bet your bottom dollar. That was the Violent Femmes and that damn S-word. Blister in the sun and raise them high. All them cold beverages, gang, to 93.3 WMMR's You Call It Friday Night, MDW. We did one of our own back there. Garrett Dutton, my man. G-Lovin' Special Sauce from his self-titled 1994 effort right there. And we did that for Kevin and Chrissy. They're drinking in Morristown without me. Not fair. After Mungo Jerry in the summertime, taking us back to 1971 from that sophomore album, Electronically Tested, on this Cool Kid Tested, Grown Up Approved Musical Journey. You and me, Jackie Bam Bam, Godfather of the Red Eye, a.k.a. 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And I always say I love Live Casino because they love our mummers. Let's keep it going, gang, after this quickie timeout. We'll get to more of your favorite tunes, and that should lead us up to a prize coffin opening. It's all ahead at 610-660-9333.
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0: And we're diving right back into another hour. True Music Lovers in our OOT department. Out of towners, Willie's taking us for a ride in Florida tonight. It's not raining out there. Hey, don't rub it in, Willie. He's loving the tunage, and I love you being here, Willie. G-Dog is representing as well. Jackie Bam Bam is me, and back to you.
10: Hey, Jackie.
0: Hello. Sounds like you're motivating.
10: Hey, it's Brian from Society Hill. So I'm driving up to New York. My girl called me that she's working up there, and she's feeling lonely, so driving up there tonight. So can I hear Dire Straits, Romeo and Juliet?
0: Of course. What a beautiful song. And it's always beautiful up there in New York City.
10: Yeah, figure I'm driving up there, so I want to hear my favorite.
0: You got it. How long are you staying up there for? All weekend, or?
10: Yeah, hopefully.
0: Where part of New York is she at?
10: Up in Chelsea. Working in the art show there. Yeah, I'm helping her out there.
0: That's great. Well, have a great weekend, and thanks for the great pick. Romeo and Juliet. Thanks. For you and your girlfriend's name?
10: Nicole.
0: Have a great weekend. Enjoy your 93 days of summer.
10: Thanks, man.
0: And I guess it's a story about you, Brian, and you're Nicole. Romeo and Juliet, Dire Straits. We go to their third album, Making Movies, and the follow-up single, The Skate Away and Tunnel of Love. It's Romeo and Juliet as I drive you into the 212. Enjoy.
10: I'm correct tonight, time.

0: The beautiful Romeo and Juliet from Dire Straits, from their third album, Making Movies, in 1980, for Brian, heading up to see his Juliet in New York City. Jackie Bam Bam, heading up to a prize coffin opening on our bowling night for music geeks, and hitting the check-in button now is who?
1: Hey, Jackie, it's Jay. How are you, brother?
0: Hey, brother. What's Jay stand for?
1: Jason.
0: Gotcha. And where do I have you at?
1: Oh, I'm in Blackwood right now, getting ready, packing up the car, gonna go down to the shore, enjoying it with the fam.
0: What shore do you head to?
1: This weekend, actually going to Ocean City, family event. Next time, probably Seaside.
0: Well, we're just kicking off as we did all day earlier with Preston and Steve, Brent and Sarah, and now you're heading to OC, and it's great to have you aboard. And thank you for letting me provide the soundtrack as you make your way down to the shore.
1: Jackie, you're part of the soundtrack of our life. Every night we get you going, you get up going for me.
0: Oh, and I can't do it without you. Thank you so much for being part of the family. So what do I have for you guys?
1: If you can give us a little bit of Ocean Avenue by Yellow Card, since we're going to Ocean City, all works together.
0: Perfect pick. Yep. Let's paint it yellow for you tonight. Have a great, safe weekend, Jay.
1: You do the same, brother. Love you, guys.
0: Right back at you. And here's your Yellow Card, Ocean Avenue, title track of their fourth album and second single in 2003. As we head to Ocean Avenue.
1: Tomorrow, it's the nighttime, bam, bam. Happy Memorial Day weekend, everyone.

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1: 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What a team, eh? What a team.

0: as we begin our endless days and nights of summer with a long page from the book of Genesis. And then there were three, yet there are two homes by the sea. Damn, I made it rhyme. On 93.3 WMMR's You Call It Friday Night. Grabbing that off of Genesis' self-titled 12th album in 1983. Followed by Yellow Card and Ocean Avenue. Very appropriate. And took that off their fourth album in 2003. Title track there, and I want to send that out to Diggity D, Anna, and Bitsy, all in South Jersey. They love Yellow Card and are thanking us for playing that. Well, I thank you for being on board there, Bitsy and company. Jackie Bam Bam, Captain Coffin, staying true to my promises. So speaking of avenues, let's take this avenue to this little magic button right here.
1: Hey, what are you doing?
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3: 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Get the glue before the boss gets
2: home. 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
0: All right, prize coffin is officially open, gang, and I've been doing this all week long, and I have one more pair of tickets to take you to our MMR concert event with three great bands in Atlantic City at the Hard Rock. Those bands are Taken Back Sunday, Thrice, and Saves the Day. The day will be a Friday, September the 25th. Now, if you're not feeling lucky, you can purchase these tickets right now at hardrockac.com. All right, final pair of tickets right now. I shall reward my 25th caller. Yeah, let's go caller 25. Makes sense. The show is September the 25th. 610-660-9333, gang. Again, you're going to see Taken Back Sunday with Thrice and Save the Day, all at the Hard Rock in Atlantic City. Happy Dowling as always. Let's come back with our winner. We'll give him a concert spotlight after we take a couple off of the TV tube. Okay, good luck.

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0: How can you not smile when you hear the bunch, the kids from the Brady Bunch? Keep it on during season 4, episode 16, and it's a sunshine day from 1972. And also on your TV, DJ Jazzy Jeff and the Fresh Prince. My man Jeff on the ones and twos, and Will Smith cut that on a delay to an airport, so he went back to the studios and cut the vocals. And sampling Cool and the Gang's Summer Madness and Summertime. And it's always a good time to play the diva, Donna Summer, the queen of disco and hot stuff. Lead off single and opening up Donna's seventh album in 1979 on Casablanca Records, Bad Girls. And it's the boy with the girl's name, Dracky Bam Bam, Captain Coffin. And it opens one last time this week. For our lucky 25th caller, we have a pair of tickets to the MMR concert event starring three great bands, Taken Back Sunday, Thrice, and Saves the Day. All coming into Hard Rock one night, Friday, September the 25th, and you can purchase tickets if you're not the 25th caller right now at hardrockac.com, but that does not concern you because I said caller 25. You're online 25. You're a Memorial Day weekend prize coffin winner.
1: Thank you.
0: And what's our name, winner?
1: Natasha.
0: Beautiful name. Where are you spending your Memorial Day weekend at?
1: Williamstown.
0: Gotcha. What's going on tonight?
1: We're hanging over at Chris's garage.
0: Well, tell Chris and everybody else I said hello. Thank you for taking the musical journey. Thanks for playing along tonight.
1: Thanks, Jackie Bam Bam.
0: And let's give you a Take It Back Sunday concert spotlight. We'll go back to their debut album, Tell All Your Friends, and you should that you're a winner tonight. That's the name of their album. It's your show last summer, and you're a winner tonight.
1: Happy Memorial Day weekend, everybody. MMR rocks always with you. Bam Bam.

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0: That's our Taking Back Sunday concert spotlight. And Your Show last summer. Going back to their debut album, Tell All Your Friends, the third single in 2002. And I will tell you again, our prize coffin winner was Natasha from Williamstown. Just won tickets to see Taking Back Sunday with Thrice and saves the day in our prize coffin. And it'll be on a Friday, September 25th at your Hard Rock in Atlantic City. You can visit hardrockac.com for your tickets if you didn't win them tonight. And congratulations once again to all my prize coffin winners this week. And looking ahead, next week in the prize coffin, we're going to have Beartooth tickets for their MMR concert event at the Franklin. Jackie Bam Bam, I don't have any more prizes because you just heard we emptied out the prize coffin. But I have more of these songs that stay with you forever.
1: Mike from Northeast Philadelphia. Saw you at the MMR Barbecue, and it was great to catch up with you.
0: Mike from the Northeast at the MMR Barbecue. Where did I see you at, Mike?
1: I saw you before the show, and I saw you after the show with my mom, Holly, that's calls in all the time from Port St. Lucie, Florida.
0: Oh, that's right. Great. Now, are you back with Mom in Florida this weekend? Are you back up here? Or?
1: No, I actually just left Jacksonville right now as we speak, and then for the weekend, I will be back home in the Northeast.
0: So you reside over here, and Mom's out there in Port St. Lucie, Florida. It's great seeing you and your mom, and I flash back to when me and Pierre walked out of the Rolling Stones show with you guys, and your mom always sends me pictures. She's a sweetheart. Love hearing from her, and it was great seeing you both at the MMRBQ. So plans for you and Mom this weekend?
1: No, Mom's going to be down in Florida, and then for me, I'm going to be off of work, and I am very much craving getting back home to Philly a cheesesteak from Skinny Joe in South Philadelphia.
0: Oh, nice. I'll tell him you're coming.
1: Absolutely. I'll save you one.
0: That's great. Well, it's going to be a great weekend. Enjoy that. And what song am I serving for you tonight?
1: Let's see. It's getting to be summertime, you know, down the shore time. Let's go back to 1992, Black Sunshine by White Zombie.
0: Yes, a great pick for our 93 Days of Summer. And this song

0: 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Last Sex Your Sisto, Devil Music Volume 1 in 92 with special guest Iggy Pop. About a muscle car named Black Sunshine. 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
1: and White Zombie right there, spreading black sunshine all over 93.3 WMMR, as you call it, Friday night. Second single, going back to White Zombie's debut album, La Sexorcist, in 1992. Special guest, Iggy Pop right there. About a muscle car, throwing it all into gear, and maybe you'll be throwing yours. And checking Bob out in our area, Homedale, PNC Bank Center. Looks like August the 26th. Freaks on Parade Tour again this summer with his partner in crime, Marilyn Manson, The Who, the Mongolian metal band, and Orgy. All on that one. After a Taking Back Sunday concert spotlight, we did You're So last summer. And we did that for, I love her name, Natasha Minaj. Beautiful name. Having a beautiful night. She was a prize call from winner with a name like that. Way to go, Natasha. Out there in Williamstown with Chris and the crew hanging out. And they won tickets. Out of my prize coffin, they're going to go see Taking Back Sunday with Thrice and Saves the Day. Three great bands, all one big night in Atlantic City. High rolling at the Hard Rock. It'll be a Friday night, September the 25th. And again, you can purchase those tickets at hardrockac.com. And congratulations to all on my prize coffin winners this week. And looking ahead, thanks to Eric Simon, our promotions department, did a great job putting the big day together. And he stuffed my prize coffin, and I can't thank him enough. We got Beartooth tickets coming to the Franklin next week. So good luck when our prize coffin reopens. All right, after MDW, you and me, JBB, Jackie Bambi, and your Monica Madness. We'll take a brief pause in the action right here. We're going to come right back, and we'll move right back over to all of your hand-picked gems and chestnuts, all in a handful of minutes at 610-660-9333.
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1: Thanks for hanging out. Welcome back, true music lovers, including Sue Dowd, and no relationship to the legendary producer Tom Dowd, but she loves the musical journey tonight. Thank you, Sue Dowd. Billy and his sisters, they're in Chalfont tonight. Jenny's husband in Ohio sends mixed cassette tapes of my musical journey every Friday night, and he sends them to her. I love that. Tapers alert, tapers alert. We have EB, the Energizer Bunny crew. That's Crystal. Dancing around the pumps tonight. They want a hello. There you go. And saluting all those who served our great country. Thank you for acknowledging that. That's why we have a three-day weekend. And they're saying hello to everybody at the Cape May Show, Garden State Parkway. Say hi to them on your way down to the shore. Jason is in Browns Mills. Mikey, Mike the Third, and Drew Moore was next to the guy who took the clam chowder in the face at Keenan's on the Preston and Steve Show earlier this morning. How great was that, right? Anthony's in South Philadelphia enjoying a sandwich and enjoying a summer wet night with us. Oh, a vampire with a gun and badge. Love him. Officer Hugh Magoo on the bend, and he's heading over to the Betsy. All systems go. Be safe, everybody. Thank you for working, Officer Magoo. Heath in our OOT in Cowie. Fitzy, he's on his medical route, passing the parks in Chichester. Denny is getting the rage out in Vineland with us, and Seth is driving to Massachusetts. Jackie Bam Bam driving us right back over to our bat lines.
13: No way. How are you doing, Jackie?
1: Yes way, and you are?
13: I'm Brandy.
1: Brandy, you're a fine girl. Come on, finish it for me. Sing it, sing it.
13: Yeah, my father named me after that song, Looking Glass, so I'm a one-hit wonder for sure.
1: Oh, you know it. Come on, give me the rest of it.
13: Yes, of course.
1: Give me a little more.
13: Brandy, you're a fine girl. What a life. My love is a sea. Yeah, no, yeah, I'm not a singer. They put a few mics on me, but I wish I had that voice.
1: So, Brandy, where are you calling from?
13: I'm calling from Folk Rock.
1: Well, it's Looking Glass for you, and I appreciate you looking at my train wreck program tonight. I want you and the family to have a wonderful weekend.
13: Yeah, thank you. Awesome sauce.
1: And here they are, Looking Glass from Princeton, New Jersey, in a one-hit wonder from 1972 off their self-titled album. And, Brandy, you're a fine girl. In that seaport little harbor town, which serves 100 ships a day, and the lonely sailor is going to sing it for you now.
13: MMR rocks tonight, Jackie Bam Bam. Happy Memorial Day weekend, everybody. Love MMR.

0: I always say the best ones are the ones that tell the story. And what a story there. A lonely sailor that a barmaid named Brandy from that little seaport harbor town that serves 100 ships a day left her because he claimed his life, his love, and his lady was the sea. Again, that one-hit wonder band out of New Brunswick, New Jersey, 1972. Looking Glass and Brandy for Brandy and Falcroft. Jackie Bam Bam, and I expect more wonderful things to happen because you're on the line now.
1: Yo, Bam Bam! This is O'Fee from Northeast Philadelphia.
0: Hey, Mr. O'Fee, are you going to spend some time down the shore this weekend or just sitting in the great Northeast?
1: No. I'm staying in town. I have tickets for the Phillies once. I haven't gotten to a game yet this year, okay. And I am sad about that. So I'm going to hang out with you and watch some Phillies.
0: And what are we going to step up into the batter's box with?
1: Oh, I'm thinking some Zeppelin. I'm thinking down by the seaside.
0: Very appropriate. Gotta play it. I'm sure it was played earlier today, and we're going to play it as we break out the lead and go down by the seaside. I could smell that salt air from here. Thank you, Mr. O'Fee. Let's go to Physical Graffiti, side 3 in 75, their 6th album, and it was never played live. And Robert Plant, by the way, redid it with Tori Amos in 95 on that tribute album, Encomium, for Zeppelin. Let's GTLO it down by the seaside.
1: 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Happy summer, everybody.
2: 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Keep it up. It's good stuff.

What do you get when you cross Liza Minnelli, Keith Richards, and South Jersey? We let him on the air weeknights at 7. Jackie Bam Bam on MMR.

0: And we cannot go a night without getting our licks in. Ladies and gentlemen, the world's greatest rock and roll band, the fabulous Rolling Stones, letting you know it's a summer romance here at 93.3 WMMR's You Call It Friday Night. Taking that from the 15th album, Emotional Rescue, follow up to Some Girls in 80, followed by the late, great Big O, Otis Redding right there, and Sitting on the Dock of the Bay. Sadly came out after he passed away with Steve Cropper co-writing that one. And Cropp, by the way, he's the one that added the seagulls and the ocean sound because they would write that in his houseboat at the time. And that whistling, believe it or not, was only in there because Otis was going to write another verse. But, of course, it never happened. So that's why the whistling, and they left that in that track. But what an amazing song right there. From 1965, Otis Redding, followed by Getting Let Out. Down by the Seaside, Side 3, Physical Graffiti, 6th album in 75. You and me, Jackie Bam Bam, your disciple of darkness, with all the coolest songs ever made each and every Friday night. And gang, I want to let you know, I said Friday night, you still got a BFD going on at WMMR.com, and that stands for your big friggin' deal of the week. And speaking of summer romance, one of the best, Maurice Pierce down there, Jack and Company, they're giving us a great, great deal. 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Just $70. But you snooze, you lose. All right, you check that out. We'll take a quickie time out right here. It's a brief pause in the action. And we'll be right back at 610-660-9333. According to my Mickey Mouse watch, we got about another segment of the coolest songs ever made. And that should land us up into our 80s metal 10 p.m. haircuts. All waiting for us when we come back.
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0: Hey, there you are. Welcome back, True Music Lovers. We got Carl in Valley Forge telling everybody be careful and slow down on the roads. Well said there, Carl. Be safe out there waiting for our Hades metal haircuts. We're on our way. Jane, she's a dancing machine in Delaware. And we have Janae that says she wants me in her ocean of love for 93 days of summer. What does that mean? Maybe you could tell me. Jackie Bam Bam.
16: Well, I'm stuck at work this weekend. I'm thinking Under the Boardwalk.
0: That's a great one. Any reason why you're picking out that song? Great one from the Drifters, Benny King.
16: Because that's where we spend our summer vacation every year is Wildwood Under the Boardwalk, so.
0: Well said. So you're going to head down there. You said you got to work this weekend. You're going to head down there when you get time off.
16: Whenever I get time off. It's middle of rental and repair season, so.
0: Oh, this is John from Walden's Music. And where's that app, John?
16: Bakertown.
0: You rock this town tonight. We go under the boardwalk in Wildwood for one of our 93 days of summer. We're kicking it off. Thanks so much, John.
16: All right. Thanks, Bam Bam. MMR rocks the nighttime, Bam Bam. Happy summer, everyone. Thanks, Jackie.

0: Down by the Sea is pure joy on MMR's You Call It Friday Night with the Great Drifters and Under the Boardwalk from 1964 after Benny King left the band. And that was Johnny Moore on the vocals because Rudy Lewis, who took over from Benny King, passed away from a heroin overdose the night before they went in the studio to record that track. Tracky Bam Bam leading us up to the 80s metal 10 p.m. haircuts, and you will point us in that direction now.
1: It's Jane, the dancing machine.
0: How are you, my dancing little wonder?
1: I'm getting tired, Bam Bam.
0: How can you be tired? We have a 3-day weekend in front of us, Jane. You got to keep on dancing.
1: Okay, I'll keep dancing. You keep playing the music because you play the greatest songs ever, and I'll keep dancing.
0: Oh, thank you, Jane. And what's a great song for you to keep on dancing with tonight?
1: How about Jersey Girl, Bruce Springsteen?
0: Sure. May I have this dance? Ladies' choice, under the influence of the great Tom Waits, who gave us Downtown Train, Old 55, and this song as well. Done by Bruce. So let's take it down to Atlantic City and the Jersey Girl for you.
1: Thanks, Bam Bam. Happy Memorial Day, everybody. Weekend. MMR rocks the nighttime.
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0: say, why not? Words to live by. And when it comes to Pierre Robert, I break the rules. Just gave you a double from Mr. Margaritaville himself. Why don't we get drunk and screw? Followed by Wasted Again in Margaritaville for all the parrot heads. 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Jimmy Buffett here at 93.3 WMMR's. You call it Friday night in Philadelphia. Taking the ladder there, Buffett's seventh album, opening up side two, Changes in Latitude, Changes in Attitude, circa 1977. We followed that with Tom Waits, the original Jersey Girl, made popular, though, by Bruce Springsteen, found on that great box set, 75 to 85. Amazing version right there, taking everybody down the shore. But again, Tom did it on Heart Attack and Vine, circa 1980. For the Jersey Girls, because they do rule, Emily, Justina, and Bitsy Bites. Alrighty, this portion of our program is being brought to us by Live Casino and Hotel Philadelphia, voted best casino in Pennsylvania by Casino Player Magazine. Alrighty, you and me, Jackie Bam Bam, your cool nighttime ghoul. We're heading into that decade that rocked, because I never forget about our 80s metal 10 p.m. haircuts. They all come out to play each and every Friday night right here. So we're going to begin by going to the beach with those girls from Summer and the boys from San Francisco, all in a handful of minutes.
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0: Just $2.50 down.
1: Right, Christopher Sanchez?
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1: Go fight.
4: 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I'm Gary Barbera with one more thing to say. Happy Memorial Day.
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0: right, hanging out here with Jackie Bam Bam. It's late night. It's rock time. It's time to turn it up. The full-time vampire. 93.3 WMMR. You know what to do. It's rock and roll. You got to listen loud. This is Dave Menichetti from Y&T, and we're hanging and we're rocking. Cheers.
1: And the only way to start up our summer 80s metal 10 p.m. haircuts is with Yesterday and Today. The band that got their name from the Beatles album and shortened it to Y&T. And them summertime girls. Rewinding us back to 1985 and the lead-off single from their seventh album, Down for the Count, and opening up side two. And that became the band's biggest hit. And the MTV video, all four band members meeting up on the beach, and then four girls all dressed in black leather clothing with chains come out of the crowd. And as everybody slowly exits the beach and the sun goes down, and the four girls walk up to the band and they walk off together. Great video, great song. And that was the last album that had all four original members of Y&T. And always puts a smile on your face to get our summer 80s metal 10 p.m. haircuts underway. Jackie Bam Bam, and who has our next haircut?
2: Hey, Jackie, it's the Shy One.
1: Hey, I recognize that voice. Calling from where again?
2: Calling from Torsdale. Wishing you a wonderful summer.
1: Oh, thank you. And to you and your mom, Gail, and your father, correct?
2: Correct.
1: Got to ask you, too. Are you going down the shore this weekend?
2: Oh, I don't think we're going to make it down the shore, but I know mom loves going down the shore, so hopefully we'll get there sometime this summer.
1: That's great. Well, it's great to have you aboard tonight. Have a great three-day weekend. And what haircut can we do for you?
2: Can we do King Cobra's Feel the Heat?
1: Wow, nice pick.
2: I know you know Carmine Appice. I love him, too.
1: He's a great drummer. Yes, and this was one of his many, many bands, King Cobra. They were all bleached blondes, but Carmine was the drummer. He was the brunette. And Feel the Heat, very perfect for our 93 Days of Summer. Let's go to their sophomore album in 1986, Thrill of a Lifetime and King Cobra as we Feel the Heat. Thank you for adding it onto our haircut playlist tonight, Shy One. Give your mom and dad a hug for me and have a great one. And thanks for the great pick. It's King Cobra for you.
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0: Marcy Free on lead vocals with King Cobra and Feel the Heat from the sophomore album on Capitol Records, 1986, The Role of a Lifetime. And also contained the song Iron Eagle, Never Say Die, used in the film Iron Eagle. Jackie Bam Bam flying right back over to our bat lines. And who has our MDW haircut now for us?
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0: 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So plans for you this weekend?
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0: Well, it sounds like it's going to be a great weekend for you. And I like that R word, relaxing. And what are we rocking and rolling with inside of our haircuts tonight, Tom?
1: Jackie, remember that band Black and Blue?
0: I do. Like, one of the only bands off the top of my head that came from Oregon, and their guitarist went on to wear the Space Age Freely makeup. Tommy Thayer was originally in this band before Gene and Paul recruited him to be in Kiss. As a matter of fact, Gene worked a lot with this band.
1: Yeah, Jackie, can you play that song Nature of the Beach? I think that would be a great summertime song, Jackie.
0: So let's grab it from the Portland, Oregon sophomore album, Without Love, in 1985, produced by Bruce Fairburn, and had Loverboy's Mike Reno making the guest appearance. And it's Nature of the Beach for you. Enjoy the beaches up there in the Poconos and have a great weekend.
1: Bonnie and I will be enjoying it, Jackie.
0: Well, give Bonnie my love as well.
1: Will do. MMR rocks the nighttime, Bam Bam. Happy Memorial Day weekend, everybody. Thanks, Jackie.

0: We'll paint it black and blue in the middle of our 80s metal 10 p.m. haircuts. The band from Portland, Oregon, and Nature of the Beach from their sophomore album, Without Love, produced by Bruce Fairbairn in 1985. Jackie Bam Bam, where the hair was big, the attitude was bigger. It's our MDW haircuts.
1: Hey, it's a pleasure to speak to the rock and roll Dracula.
0: Oh, you are too kind. Right back at you.
1: Did I hear Cinderella, Hot and Bothered?
0: Well, I don't know about the hot part, but it's definitely a summer song, so let's keep it local for you. Have a great weekend.
1: Hey, thanks for playing it, man. I appreciate you, Bam Bam. You're awesome.
0: I don't like that A word, but I'll take it from you, buddy. And this song finally showed up on their fourth and final album on Polygram Records, Still Climbing, as the closing track. With all original members, it's Cinderella, and they got us jumping right out of the Wayne's World movie motion picture soundtrack. Let's get hot and bothered.
2: 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Get off of me, he's mine.
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0: Kiefer and Cinderella's got us jumping out of our skin, getting hot and bothered. The song that they did way back in the galaxy in the Empire, and it finally showed up and mentioned on their fourth and final album on Polygram Records, Still Climbing, closing out the album in 1994. And I'm sure the Kiefer Band's going to play it with all of your favorite Cinderella songs July 30th as we welcome them back home along with Crab, Johnny Crab Karabi, also a Galaxy Rock dog, former Motley Crue screamer. We'll see you at the Keswick Theater. Jackie Bam Bam, and I see you banging on my happy button now.
1: Hey, it's Mary.
0: Mary, where are you calling from and what's going on for you this holiday weekend?
1: I'm calling from Columbus, New Jersey.
0: The home of the Columbus Farmers Market?
1: Yes.
0: I love it. I go there each and every Thanksgiving morning. It's a ritual for me.
1: I'm looking for you this year then.
0: Okay. We have a date then, don't we?
1: We do.
0: And what are you doing this weekend?
1: I have a lot of plans. I got a 5K. Going to try to hit the beach. Maybe a boat day. Dodging the raindrops out there.
0: Yeah. Where are you taking boat day at?
1: Well, depends on the weather.
0: So you're heading down the shore with the family or?
1: Yes. Going down the shores with my husband, Eric, and my three daughters, Audrey, Johanna, and Maggie.
0: Wow. Three girls. Got the whole family with us. And what can I play for you and the family tonight?
1: Jackie, you've played this band before, and I was wondering if you could play them again tonight. They're called Tough.
0: Yeah, T-U-F-F.
1: Oh, I kind of remember them, like, briefly for a minute on MTV.
0: Yeah, they were signed to Atlantic Records. Put out one album called What Goes Around Comes Around. I think the single and the MTV video was I Hate Kissing You Goodbye.
1: If I could hear the song so many seasons, that'd be amazing.
0: Amazing song, amazing band, amazing weekend. And Mary, you know the good stuff. Tough for you and the family. Have a great, safe MDW. And thanks for being part of our family, Mary.
1: Thanks, Bam Bam.
0: Here you go. And a sound of the season, it's Tough. From What Comes Around Goes Around.
1: 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Have a great Memorial Day weekend, everybody.
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0: know we are rocking this city tonight on 93.3 WMMR's 80s Metal 10 p.m. Haircuts. We go out with the band that featured members who went on to play with Wasp, Motley Crue, Guns N' Roses, and Cinderella. London, led by Nader DePriest. Tackling Canada's Sweeney Todd's Nick Gilder's 78 classic, Hot Child in the City, on their third album, Playla Del Rock, in 1990. Prior to staying on the sleazy Sunset Strip with Tough and So Many Seasons, from their one album on Atlantic Record, What Comes Around Goes Around, in 1991. And we also got one from Cinderella and one they used to play at the Empire and the Galaxy, and finally showed up on their fourth and final album on Polygram Records, Still Climbing. Closing out that album, Still Climbing, in 1994. Hot and Bothered. And it also jumped into the Wayne's World Movie Motion Picture soundtrack. And don't forget, we'll be getting Hot and Bothered with Tom Kiefer as we welcome him back home with another Philadelphia rock dog, former Motley Crue screamer John Crab Karabi, to the Keswick Theater. That'll be July the 30th. In our middle position, we went out to Portland, Oregon with the band whose guitarist went on to play with Kiss and wear the Space Ace Frehley makeup, Tommy Thayer. That was Black and Blue and Nature of the Beach, from their sophomore album produced by Bruce Fairburn, Without Love, in 1985. And there was one brunette and the rest were bleach blondes, King Cobra, Carmine Appice's band. And from the ashes of that band came the Bullet Boys. We went to their sophomore album, Thrill of a Lifetime, on Capitol Records in 1986 for Feel the Heat. And it also had the song Iron Eagle on that album, which was used in the film Iron Eagle. And we came in with them Summertime Girls from San Francisco, Y&T, on their seventh album on A&M Records, and the last with the four original members in Y&T, opening up side two, Down for the Count, their seventh album in 1985. Jackie Bam Bam at WMMR.com. If you're down with your 80s metal, I want to know about it. Please submit a haircut for a future segment. And I said please. I hope he brings me back some Douglas Fudge up there on that Wildwood Boardwalk after an amazing broadcast this morning from Keenan's in North Wildwood with Zero F's Given, the executive producer and our mayor of Delco. My man.
1: Hey, it's Casey Boy. What's up, motherfucker?
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1: You are about to enter Jackie Bam Bam's time machine.
0: Well, little buddy, you ain't giving me a facial. And away we go inside of our chicken stub box and find out what shows took place on our great city of Philadelphia on this May the 22nd. And the first ticket out of the box says JT. Our good friend James Taylor was at the beautiful Academy of Music, first of two nights in 1974. How about the Mac with Santana and Rufus? Chaka Khan and a rare-conditioned girl. The Spectrum, Broad and Patterson, South Philadelphia in 1977. We had the Starship landed with a late member of Fleetwood Mac, Bob Welsh, together at your Spectrum again in South Philadelphia. That was 1978. 1981, it was Rush with FM at your Spectrum in South Philadelphia. Right into the 90s already. Don Henley, solo show at your Spectrum. 1990 was your year. Elvira, Bob and Sue, the Oak Ridge Boys. We're at Drop World in Atlantic City in 1992. Keep that cowboy hat on. Alan Jackson and Merle Haggard, the Outlaw, Okie from Muskogee, both in Atlantic City in 1993. Going up to New York, Anthrax stopped by the TLA on South Street, 1993. The great Henry Connick Jr. played your man Music Center, first of three in 1985 here. U2 at the then called Wachovia Center, second of two in 2005. Did a great job closing out our MMRBQ. Godsmack, this time at your Tower Theater, 69th and Ludlow and Upper Darby. That was 2007. Following year, Jaron Jaron at your Man Music Center in OE. Coheed and Cambria, Little Rocket Ryan Shuttleworth's favorite band. I'm sure Ryan's going to be out there with Shinedown. That's going to be, this show was at your Electric Factory, the second of two in 2010. Oh, local shot artist Jealousy Curve and Ike, Johnny Faye's band at World Cafe Live, the home of Bruce War and my pal in University City in 2010. We had the cars at the Electric Factory in 2011, and we also had an MMRBQ in 2011, and it featured Three Doors Down, Cedar, Papa Roach, Alter Bridge, Sick Puppies, Rev Theory, Apocalyptica, and Finger 11, all in Camadelphia. The Mac was in town as a Macca. Paul McCartney's son, James, at the Royal Cafe, back to Bruce Warren's place, Royal Cafe Live in University City in 2013. The Big Horn Section, Rock and Roll Hall of Famer, Chicago, gave us a show at Sands Bethlehem Event Center. 2015, Ann and Nancy, the Hart Sisters, at Valley Forge Casino. Same year, Who? Down in Atlantic City at Boardwalk Hall on the 50th anniversary tour. Here's Apocalyptica hauling their heavy metal cellos to the Trocadero. It was still open in 2016. My favorite fire escape in Chinatown, 10th and Arch. Bob Zombie was in town same year with Pop Evil at Hershey. 2017, Little Feet is at your Keswick Theater boogieing for us. And next ticket, we have two tickets coming out of the box in 2018. Just played King Cobra, and I mentioned from that band came this band, the Bullet Boys, at Kung Fu Necktie. I think I hosted that. Same night, Primus and Mastodon were at Sands Bethlehem Event Center. Last stop tonight, two tickets out of the box, say 2024. Chad I. Ginsburg, my pal, from CKY and Crowbot together at Underground Arts, and Rufus Wainwright, great singer-songwriter, at your Keswick Theater. There you have it, gang. That's our time machine for today. Now we fast forward our bounce-house back to the future of 2026. Heading up to Tool Time in our Vintage Local Shot of the Week, and let's get there with more of your gems and chestnuts at 610-660-9333, all on the horizon next.

0: That is the home of Preston and Steve's coolest teacher. 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
20: Welcome back again, true music lovers. Alive and well, we have Brian and his dad in Gloucester City, New Jersey, the home of the Durning String Band, Strut with us. Hi, guys. The Pickle Man is in the deli department with Dangerous Dolores in the Shade of Maple at BJ's. Hey, slice it thin. I'll take some Swiss. And the Bella Lugosi Provolone. Frankie, rolling things out in Ocean City, New Jersey. R.C. Rich Cottigan loves our Friday night tunage. Thank you, Richie. Molly and her dog, Ella in Portland, Oregon, said thank you so much for playing our hometown band Black and Blue in your haircuts tonight. Molly is from Portland, Oregon. Oh, I love hearing that. Happy MDW to you, and JBB is me. And how about you?
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1: How is George of the Jungle doing on this Memorial Day weekend?
2: 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I'm ready to relax and listen to the greatest show on radio. You call it Friday night.
1: Wow. You're too kind. Flattery will get you a song since you're here, you know, with them kind words.
2: Okay, I'd be glad to make a request. Hey, Jack, how about some ice cream? How about Van Halen's Ice Cream Man?
1: The John Brim cover, which Roth did earlier this week at the Keswick Theater, a highlight from that self-titled debut album. And I got it for you. All flavors and push-ups, too. And always, George, remember, it's never sprinkles, right?
2: No, it's never sprinkles. It's always Jimmy's.
1: Bingo! And an ice cream cone, and I got all your flavors tonight. George, wonderful weekend and a daily dose of the fantastic Van Halen for you tonight.
2: Thank you, Jackie. You are the coolest ghoul in the air.
1: You are too kind, Ice Cream Man.
2: MMR rocks the nighttime, Bam Bam. Happy Memorial Day weekend, everybody.
3: Dedicate one to the ladies. 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

It's got something for you. 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

We're stopping the ice cream man and getting a daily dose of the fantastic Van Halen on our MDW. You call it Friday night. Thanks to George George of the Pottstown Jungle.

0: It's a life that's free. Watch out for that tree.
1: I just had to do it again. A true music lover in the water department, Jackie Bam Bam, will move into the vintage local shot of the week department as well as tool time after we take a cool request from you.
2: Hey, this is Sherry in Roslyn. How you doing?
1: I'm doing it with you. And how are you doing tonight and this weekend? Any plans?
2: Oh, not really. I'm going to work tonight and probably take off for the beach over the weekend.
1: What beach do you attend?
2: Normally Seaside.
1: I like Seaside, and I always smile when I go down to Seaside Heights. A new boardwalk after them hurricanes a couple years ago with Ferris wheel out in the ocean, but it's all rebuilt. I always smile because I was in the Bon Jovi video, In and Out of Love, up on that boardwalk, and I never forget it.
2: Ooh, my brother used to do the light boards for his brother.
1: What a small world. And the family's here tonight. And what can I play for you?
2: I'd like to hear Summer Breeze, but I'd really like to hear the Typo Negative version.
1: The cover from Seals and Croft, but you want the big goth gods from gloomy New York as we paint it green. And we take you undercover. A great pick tonight. Sherry, have a wonderful weekend, and thanks for joining us.
2: You have a great night, too.
1: Make room for the big gloomy goth gods, Typo Negative, borrowing Seals and Croft 72 Soft Rocker, which was also covered by the Isley Brothers in 74. And we find it on Typo's third album, Bloody Kisses, opening up side two in 1993. It's Summer Breeze for you.
2: 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And thanks for playing all my favorites every Friday. I love this show.

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0: All right, give me that battle cry. You wanted the best, and you got the best. The hottest band in the land, Kiss. Doing hotter than hell, and boy, oh boy, you getting it tonight. Typo negative in front of that, making everybody feel fine with their version of Summer Breeze. Only here at 93.3 WMMR's You Call It Friday Night, the MDW edition. Open up side two there. Redone on their third album, Bloody Kisses, from Typo in 99. And I mentioned the Isley Brothers. Check it out. Also did a really cool cover of that. Seals and Cross classic from 72. Preceded by old number one's favorite. He took that John Bram classic, great blues classic right there, to Alex and Eddie. And it's all in Alex's book. I highly recommend you read it. Ice Cream Man, one of Dave's favorites, from Van Halen's self-titled debut. And Dave put on a great show. Can't sing anymore, of course, but he's the greatest entertainer ever over there at the Keswick Theater earlier this week. We have a photo gallery and a set list for you. 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

0: It's time for the Vintage Local Shot with Jackie Bam Bam. I'm Cindy Drew, original local music host on MMR during the Street Beat years. Let's remember one of the greats from that time in Philadelphia music history.
1: Why, thank you, Cindy Drew, and the super Richie and cool Drew crew. Hey, Doc, it's summer. Don't forget about my Johnson's popcorn in Ocean City. Just saying, Drew crew. Now let's see what's doctoring on top of my overstuffed inbox. Jackie Bam Bam at WMMR.com for this week's Vintage Local Shot. We have two letters here, and this one comes from Vince and Nicole, and they're from Chad's Ford. They're asking for a summer song from Pierre Robert's other favorite Philly band. Oh, you must be speaking about Baroo Review. Now, we'll get to that on the heels of Stephen Dennis from Williamstown, New Jersey, say it would only be appropriate to play the Golden Boy this week. Oh, guys, I agree with you, and thanks for writing in. Bobby Rydell, they're asking us to rewind back to 1963, the anthem of the city of Wildwood, New Jersey. Going top 20 on Cameo Parkway Records with the mural on the boardwalk, and it is played on all the speakers on the boardwalk all summer long as our golden boy from Rocco and the Saints, who inspired the Beatles' She Loves You, put Wildwood nationally in the spotlight. So let's do that Wildwood anthem. It's your Vintage Local Shot of the Week with my old pal, late Bobby Rydell, and oh, those Wildwood days on 93.3 WMMR's You Call It Friday Night.
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0: 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You're listening to Jackie Bam Bam 93.3 WMMR. This is your buddy Babaroo. Hey, you got a job? Well, you better get a job. Ah, Jackie.
1: Hey, this is Greg Davis from Babaroo View coming at you. I'm hanging with this guy. I can't believe he's got a job. I told him he's got to get a job. He says, I already got a job. I got a job. He says, Jackie Bam Bam. He's doing a great job here on WMMR. All right, guys. We love you. See you.

0: And that should put a big smile on Pierre Robert's face. And I want to thank Vince and Nicole from Chad's Ford for writing in for Pierre's other favorite band, Baru Review, and taking us back to 2008 and their song Summer Sun. And keep in mind, we're still looking for a wall for Pierre Robert's mural. If you or anyone you know has a wall that they can offer up, Rittenhouse Square area, be great, something big in Center City, Old City, contact Mural Arts via walls@muralarts.org. Again, if you or someone you know can offer up a good public-facing wall to honor Pierre for a mural, and make sure you join us next Sunday. Speaking of Rittenhouse Square, we will have the Rittenhouse Bench Unveiling, hosted by Matt Cord, at noon in partnership with friends at Rittenhouse Square, with Pierre Robert's family in attendance. The bench that Pierre spent his last Sunday in Rocktober on, with a La Camon coffee in one hand and his book, will be dedicated in his name, and he loved Rittenhouse Square. So again, make sure you join us, and we'll share many, many moments and stories about Pierre Robert next Sunday, May 31st at noon in Rittenhouse Square. And we also heard from our golden boy, your 93.3 WMMR Vintage Local Shot of the Week, the one and only Bobby Rydell, originally from Rocco and the Saints, when Dick Clark discovered him, taking us to his top 20 song in 1963 on Cameo Parkway Records here in Philadelphia, and doing the anthem of the city of Wildwood, Oh Those Wildwood Days, suggested by Steve and Denise, who wrote into me, Jackie Bam Bam at WMMR.com, because that's how it gets done. And I thank you guys so much from Williamstown, New Jersey. Maybe we'll see you down in Wildwood. And it all began early today with Preston Steve down there in North Wildwood at Keenan's, presented by Coors Light Mountain Cold Refreshment. Also, Sarah was in Atlantic City at Tango's Lounge at the Tropicana, and Brent was doing happy hour at the Star Beach Bar at Icona Diamond Beach. It's the official opening of the Jersey Shore today, as we are now in our 93 days of summer. And we get it started with Bobby Rydell. Make sure you smile when you're walking the Wildwood boards, and you see that mural, and you hear that song coming through the PA system. All right, Jackie Bam Bam, get them into me any way you can. 610-660-9333. Still to come, we'll up the irons with our mandatory maiden pick of the week. We'll drop a few needles in Jackie Bam Bam's shoebox, and now we pick up another line for another special time.
1: Yeah, Bam Bam, it's tool time. What's up, Jackie? It's Brandon from Motley Crue.
0: Brandon from Motley Crue. Tell me.
1: The Hard Rock. Brandon with the bandana.
0: How are you, Brandon, with the bandana?
1: What's going on, Jackie? It's just checking up on you, man.
0: Well, it's good to hear from you. What's going on this weekend, the holiday weekend?
1: Not so much, man. Probably head to the beach.
0: My Motley Crue bandana buddy. And what's the pick of the week going to be?
1: I'm thinking, can we do the swamp song?
0: Very appropriate. I guess it's their sound of the season, getting swampy. Going back to their debut album, Undertow, and this opens up side two in 93 for you. By the way, Perfect Circle, their debut album also came out this week, so we'll give you a perk, a bonus for this holiday weekend. We'll get to Maynard's other project, but for you right now, it's Tool Time and the Swamp Song. Hey, have a wonderful MDW.
1: Thanks, Jackie. MMR, rock the nighttime, Bam Bam. It's Tool Time, bitches. Happy holiday weekend.

0: You like that stuff, don't you? I know you do. APC on 93.3 WMMR's You Call It Friday Night. Still in the upright position, Judith right there from a Perfect Circle's debut album, Amour de Moi. Came out this week back in 2000. That was your leadoff single. And we're wishing founding member guitarist and songwriter, along with Maynard in that band, Billy Howerdell, a happy belated 56th birthday. Celebrated it this week. After going to Maynard James Keenan's full-time project, we made it Tool Time, and we had a suggestion right there for Swamp Song, going back to their debut album Undertow, opening up Side 2 in 1993. I hope I got all the F-bombs out of that one. You and me, Jackie Bam Bam, your humble servant of rock and roll. And I want to say hello to Jeremy, the great manager over there at Cheerleaders New Jersey. He said he heard me mention the PBI class reunion, and that is his sister, Beth Capriotti, and that's his sister's class, and she's at home recovering from a procedure that she had done earlier today, but she's hanging out, she's doing well, and I'm putting a big, big smile on her face with all this great tunage tonight. Well, Beth, all the best to you. Happy Memorial Day weekend. And you know I love your brother and them girls over there are cheerleaders. But that's a different story for a different time. All right. We need to take a final time out right here. Oh, man. We're already done? So final time out. We'll come right back. And we're going to land inside of Jackie Bam Bam's jukebox for the true music lovers. After you scream for me, Iron Maiden. We need to up the irons with our mandatory Maiden pick of the week. And I want one from you right now at 610-660-9333. All in a handful of minutes.
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15: It's Mandatory Maiden with Jackie Bam Bam. As we up the irons on the station that likes their iron in their metal, 93.3 WMMR.

Hey, Jackie, it's Guitar Joe in the Greater Northeast with my dad. I love Maiden. I got my dad into Maiden, actually. He got me in AC/DC. Love to hear some Mandatory Maiden. And me and my dad are honored tonight. On this holiday weekend, we're bringing in the Mandatory Maiden pick of the week. Jackie, I would love to hear Sun and Steel. Let's up the irons from Peace of Mind. Have a great summer, everybody. And up the irons, Jackie. It's Mandatory Maiden on MMR. Thanks, Jackie.

0: Wow! I never thought Iron Maiden had a sound of the season. That damn S-word, Sun and Steel. Perfect! From their fourth album, Peace of Mind, first with Nico on the drum kit, reminding us back to 1983. Again, Sun and Steel. Suggested by Guitar Joe. Great job there, Joe. I'm hailing you here in the Batcave. And your dad as well in the Great Northeast. They picked that out for us. Hey, gang, in Maiden news, don't forget, they will arrive at Hershey with Megadeth. And Megadeth's on their final farewell tour. Will they come back around and headline on their own? I don't know that, but I do know they will be with Maiden. You do not want to miss that. That'll be September the 15th again in Hershey. Brand new 50th anniversary film has been out for a while now, a couple weeks. If you haven't seen it already, I highly recommend it. Burning Ambition. And Nico McBrain, speaking of the great, great drummer, is going to put out his first memoir, and that's coming out, I believe, the second week in October, called Hello, Boys and Girls. That should be a real cool read. And Bruce Dickinson released his solo album, Tyranny of Souls, today, back in 2005. So we up the irons each and every Friday night. A lot of Maiden news for you. All right, step right up, step right up. And these are the tracks of your years.
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1: Well, let me count the quarters. I count five. Got a $1.25. Let's throw them down a slot. Set the old Victrola to 45 RPM, and let's start spinning in our wax museum. We'll be dropping needles on an artist from NOAA that'll take us on a sea cruise. We'll also land in Motown, USA, with one of the Geeter with the heater of the boss with the hot sauce, Jerry Blavitt's favorite song, as he would hit the post and play it live down at Memories of Margate. We're also going to play a brother and sister collaboration from Boston. And then we'll move on to a street corner and do a little doo-wop in Brooklyn. But our first needle drop goes to the longest-running number one instrumental in the Billboard Top 100, the Grammy Award-winning Percy Faith, and the theme from the movie 1959, It's a Summer Place. 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

0: Won't you join me for a dance? A bit of music and romance? 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
1: Can we put a light on that young man? He carries the torch of Philadelphia. Pierre Robert, right there, ladies and gentlemen. My man. Number one show, a bam, bam, bam, with a bam, bam, bam jacket, bam, bam, bam. With Steve and Preston in the morning, you guys are very special because you are Philadelphia. Radio today is not what it is. People identify with what you do. They identify with the music that I play. But you are truly the future. I am the past. And I just do what I do because I love playing my music and you love doing what you're doing to the future.
2: 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This is my main man, Jackie Bam Bam, saying, hey, Gator with the heater, Boss with the hot sauce. You know I'm going to Bam Bam Bam. Well, Jackie, you are the man. That's why you're called Jackie Bam Bam Bam. Don't be ashamed. Mention Jackie's name. Don't holler. 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
1: Hey, this is Val Shively at R&B Records in Upper Darby. I'm here at the store, and you know what? Chuck's up on the ladder listening to Jackie Bam Bam, the greatest of them all. Him and his father drive me nuts, but they play the good stuff here at MMR in Philadelphia. Thanks, Jackie. You're the best.
2: Hey, everybody. This is Jackie's dad, Papa Bam Bam. All of you Boogie and Rebels, this music man has spun in many, many clubs. And a lot of this music you're hearing comes from my 45 vinyl collection. So, Jackie and Pierre, stay away from my records. God forbid if you scratch my records. Thanks for listening to my son. I taught him everything he knows. 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

0: We've got to go. We must close out our musical journey as we take a sea cruise on out of the Jackie Bam Bam Shoebox, only here at 93.3 WMMR's You Call It Friday Night. With the original Huey Piano Smith out of Nola's song from 58, he wrote it, recorded it, and they sped up the tape and used Frankie Ford's voice in 1971 with that bell, the horn, the boogie-woogie piano, that driving horn section, as well as that shuffle beat. It could only come out of Nola. Preceded by making a pit stop in Motown, USA on the Gordy label for Martha and the Vandellas. And the Geeter with the heater, the boss with the hot sauce, always hitting that post when you would see him do it live down at Memories at Margate. Going top five in 1963 and the title track, a Martha and the Vandellas sophomore album, Heat Wave. And it's Summertime with the Jamies, rewinding us back to the magical year of 1958 on Epic Records. And that Boston-based band featured a brother and sister and two friends. Prior to staying in 1958 and going up to Brooklyn on the street corner with a little doo-wop from the manager who named the band and wrote the song One Summer Night from the Dan Lears. Going top five and coming in tonight with the longest running number one instrumental on the Billboard Top 100, the beautiful Summer Place from the Grammy Award-winning Percy Faith in 1961, used in the movie with Sandra Dee and Troy Donahue. And this is the place to be each and every Friday night for true music lovers. I want to wish you a wonderful and happy Memorial Day weekend and a great 93 days of summer. Jackie Bam Bam, hopefully you get to spend some quality time with your family, friends, and animals on this three-day weekend. And we thank those who fought for our country to give us this three-day weekend. That's what it's really, truly about. And it couldn't be done without our great WMMR program director, Chuck D'Amico. So raise a beer or 30 to Chuck. And he's also taking on our country sister station. We wish him all the best. He's a new program director of 92.5 WXTU as well. Well, you know what I'm going to say now. Make sure you be kind, be cool, be careful. And I'll see you true music lovers around the hood. And good night, Pierre Robert, wherever you are.
1: The great Jackie Bam Bam, who is an absolute rocker, ladies and gentlemen. 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

0: Statler?
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1: 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How'd you like it?
0: 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I slept through the whole thing.
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6: 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You're driving around Philly town. Right, Christopher Sanchez?
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6: 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Thousands off. And just an American All-Star, 250 down.
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11: Woo-hoo. 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
4: 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You're driving around Philly town. 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
9: 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Happy Memorial Day.
10: Tomorrow, some of us will wake up and it will be our last day on this earth. 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
3: 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You're driving around Philly town. 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
4: 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Y síganme a Gary Valverde.
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coming unglued with Stone Temple Pilots. 93.3 WMMR. It's Everything That Rocks. Ryan here once again in for my buddy Jason Fayon. Good morning to you. Welcome to your Saturday morning sensations. Memorial Day weekend is upon us. Whether you're down the shore, you're up in the mountains, or maybe you're just at home relaxing, or maybe you're working like I am. You're all a part of this big musical equation, and we're happy to celebrate it with you with these great blocks of tunes, which, by the way, it's a block party weekend, meaning we need your help to fill them. Friend in need is a friend indeed. So I got two from Audio Slave lined up right now. I need a third. 610-660-9333. Give me a call. Give me a text. Let me know what the third Audio Slave song should be. We'll kick it off with Like a Stone. Maybe after yesterday's celebrations, you feel like that. Talk more about it in a moment. It's Everything That Rocks.

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Ryan here in for my buddy Jason. One more to get to. Little Ripper by the name of Code She Selected by Lou in Phoenixville. 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Asking kindly, could you get to Code Sheese? You ask, you shall receive. It really is that simple. 7 Minute Rocks Block Party Weekend here on MMR.

0: is 93.3 WMMR, everything that rocks. Ryan here, and for Jason, and a block of Audio Slave concluding by request for Cochise. That one going out to Lou in Phoenixville. The name of the game, it's a Memorial Day block party weekend to celebrate this extended weekend. By the way, don't forget what Memorial Day is all about. We honor those who sacrificed everything so we can have a great time at the beach, the mountains, and our backyards. So keep that in mind, always. We continue on with it all weekend long, including your opportunity to fill in the block throughout the weekend. That's where, you know, I'll pick a couple songs, and then we ask you to select one of your favorites as well. 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You can get one same-day ride and water park combo ticket for just $70. And it's going to be a great time down there. Obviously, we had the Keenan's broadcast yesterday with the President and Steve show, and that was just pure unadulterated and wonderful chaos. So excited to be part of it. Maybe you're still reeling from it. Let me know what you think. 610-660-9333. That's the number to get in your requests. Also, feel free like checking in anytime, text, call, all the good stuff. If you do text, just let me know who you are, where you are, and what you're up to. We continue our blockage on the other side. I see your next opportunity to fill in the block will be of Linkin Park. We'll get to a block of Motley Crue on the other side of this. Oh, and by the way, when you get one Preston and Steve live broadcast done, you immediately look to the next one. So that for us would be having you help out with the Preston and Steve I Bleed for Preston and Steve Blood Drive.
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10: Way down.
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7: Turkey.
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6: Just 250 down. You're driving around Philly town. Right, Christopher Sanchez?
8: Yo soy Christopher Sanchez. Y síganme a Gary Valera en el
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6: Woo-hoo! Happy birthday, USA.
9: Barbera.
7: Chiefs, Chiefs.
6: Thousands off. 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
6: Woo-hoo! Right, Christopher Sanchez.
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20: 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It's a Memorial Day block party weekend.

Hear those motorcycles rev. Motley Crue kicking it off the block with Girls, Girls, Girls. Ryan Aaron for Jason moving forward. A little pep in your step for an early Saturday morning. We throw the horns and shout at the Devils. We'll tickle the ivories after that. In short, it's everything that rocks.

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Everything that rocks. Ryan here. We also had Shout Out the Devil and Girls, Girls, Girls. I'm in for my buddy Jason today for a Memorial Day block party weekend. 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The concert calendar there. We continue on. I got one of those fill-in-the-block opportunities for you. So two from Linkin Park standing by. Pray tell, what will be the third? Well, that's up to you. Give me a call, 610-660-9333. You can also text it in. We kick it off. Always love this one. Little number called Somewhere I Belong. You, my friend, belong right here on MMR.

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0: 93.3 WMMR, everything that rocks. Ryan here, in from my buddy Jason, and we get to a little paper cut. Album number one, track number one for Linkin Park, as requested by Madison over in Quakertown, texting in 610-660-9333, saying, hey there, Ryan, just Maddie up here in Quakertown, enjoying the weekend off, and not really having too many plans, meeting up with some friends later, but wanted to get in my favorite song from Linkin Park, if you'd be so kind. So there you are, Maddie. Thank you for checking in and filling in that block. We continue forward. By the way, Memorial Day weekend this weekend and some great stuff coming up in the near future, including the ACS Bike-a-thon, Bridge to the Beach. That'll be Sunday, June 7th, as riders will cross the Ben Franklin Bridge from Philly to Ventnor, New Jersey. And, of course, you could sign up to ride with my buddy Marcus and Team WMMR. 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Hope you can do it. We continue forward. We will take our blocks down to teams Atlanta, Georgia next with Collective Soul. And then we'll head to the West Coast with the Chili Peppers and make that one of you call it. That's just a few short moments away.
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1: We start a block of Collective Soul with The World I Know here on MMR. Ryan here. What I love about this band, they have such a range. They can go from grace to grit and back and forth in a snap of finger. Point in case. Little number called Where the River Flows. Turn it up. It's everything that rocks.

Little Heavy from Collective Soul wrapping up that block here on MMR. Ryan here. It is a Memorial Day fill in the block weekend. Two from the Peppers up and squared away, but we need a third to complete it. 610-660-9333 is the number to text and call. A little soul to squeeze to kick things off. It's everything that rocks.

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0: Red Hot Chili Peppers on this cool and quaint Memorial Day weekend here on MMR. Ryan here, in for my buddy Jason, and Breaking the Girl. Second of two, and it's a fill in the block, so we needed three. Usually with this, we select one person and you know, allow them to make the selection. However, when your texter just blows up just saying, please, it's got to be Love Roller Coaster, folks like Matt in Drexel Hill, John in Busselton, John Wilmington, Delaware, Robin Sicklerville, everybody just, it's got to be Love Roller Coaster, Love Roller Coaster. Well, usually we aim to please, so what the hell? Give the people what they want. It's
1: everything that rocks.

0: Keep on riding, baby. It is 93.3 WMMR. Everything that rocks. Ryan here in for Jason and the Red Hot Chili Peppers take on the Ohio Players Classic Love Roller Coaster. We also had Breaking the Girl and Soul to Squeeze, but Love Roller Coaster, just what you need for a long weekend, for your Memorial Day weekend, and yeah, great vibes. As requested by plenty on the text there, I mean, the minute I said we're doing the Chili Peppers, it just came, you know, out of nowhere. So John in Wilmington, Delaware wanted to get to it. Matt over in Drexel Hill saying it's got to be Love Roller Coaster. John in Bustleton in all caps just says, roller coaster, do it. And it seems like you're enjoying it, so thank you for that. Also, Rob is in Sicklerville. Hey, Ryan, I'm headed on my way down the shore, but for work, not for fun. But thank you for the Chili Peppers for sending me on my way in style. So good luck with the work, Rob. It's all good stuff. You know, whether you're out for play or for, you know, for work or anything of the sort, you always have MMR with you. Just make sure to take us where you go. You can get to the mountains, to the beaches, across the country with the fancy dancy MMR app. You can stream us on WMMR.com with your smart speaker skills. All the great stuff. Always the great stuff. Take us with you wherever you go. And it has the boundaries. I mean, We've had folks over the years that have taken us international somehow. I mean, we've gotten calls from everywhere, from Singapore to Antarctica before. So really, take a little bit of home wherever life takes you. So with that all in mind, we will take a brief pause. We will come back. Blocks aplenty all weekend long. And I do say, I believe that the patron saint will be coming up next. So a block of Peter Gabriel standing by.
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0: Peter Gabriel on a block thereof. You're on MMR. Ryan here. That is song number one, a beautiful ballad by the name of In Your Eyes. But, you know, it looks a little dreary out there, and weather isn't what we'd hope it'd be for Memorial Day weekend in our area. However, we will turn lemonade from these lemons the weather is giving us. It's a party after all. So a couple of good driving songs to get you in the mood and celebrate this weekend. We kick it off with a little Big Time.
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0: It is 93.3 WMMR. It is Everything That Rocks. Ryan here and the patron saint himself, Peter Gabriel and Sledgehammer. One of my absolute favorites from him and one of the greatest music videos of all time, A. And B, one of my personal favorite driving songs. I always love when the weather breaks, when I'm able to roll the windows down on my car and I can just cruise along to that song. It just feels perfect. Fortunately, the weather not cooperating with that today, but maybe, you know, you can get yourself into a better state of mind with all these great tunes. We also had Big Time and In Your Eyes, and it is a Memorial Day block party weekend here. We're playing all of your favorite bands and all the blocks of their tunes, and a lot of these are going to be filling the block opportunities for you to have your voice be heard this Memorial Day weekend. 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Get one same-day ride and water park combo for just $70. Highly recommend it. I was down in Wildwood yesterday with the Eggs with Peg broadcast with Preston and Steve, and Maurice Pierce just shaping up to be a wonderful way to spend your summer. And get out there. Go have some fun, whether it be down on the shore, up in the mountains, whatever it is. Just make sure you're having a grand old time. Now, what we're going to do, we'll take a brief pause. I'll be back at 9 to continue our block party weekend, so stay locked in for that. We'll be back after just a few short messages. But like I said, go enjoy the beautiful thing. The weather's not cooperating, I know, but lemonade out of lemons. Go out there, enjoy it. Even if you're at work, you're just playing around, whatever it may be. So we'll be right back after a little bit.
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6: 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Happy birthday, USA.
9: Barbera.
6: 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Thousands off. And just an American all star. 250 down.
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13: Woo-hoo! 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Happy Memorial Day.
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13: Toolbox on my podcast.
14: I thought
13: podcast,
14: it was the rocks on top.
13: And it's making a noise, and it's really bothering me. I used to have a thing under there, but somebody moved it, and now I'm just little things like that bother me because I'm OCD, as you know. Anyways, welcome back to the show. Ashley, we were talking about spring and Memorial Day tips and everything, and mistakes homeowners make on today for the weekend and stuff. And we want to give people easy stuff to do around the weekend, but what about timing? What do you think the timing is?
14: It's now.
13: It is now.
14: Let's do it now.
13: I mean, here's the problem. In the Midwest, you get a day of great weather. You're like, oh my God, it triggers all the good efforts. And then 2 days later, it's raining and then snowing and then, you know, and then it's freezing and then it's sunny again.
14: It's the best time to plant is right now. For annuals, it's okay to wait till after Memorial Day because we've been taking flowers in and out because of the cold weather.
13: Well, let me ask you,
14: the cooler temperatures, the plants and trees like it.
13: Are we past the first frost yet?
14: Yes.
13: We are. Okay.
14: I think... I said that last week.
13: What about soil? Soil. Before anyone buys a single plant, what should they be doing to prep their soil? Is there anything to prep?
14: Well, you need to take a shovel and look at your soil first. Because,
13: get through all the mulch.
14: Well, see if A, there's roots around. B, is it insect? Do you see insects in it? Is it dry? Is it moist?
13: If you see insects, is it a good thing?
14: No. Well, worms, yes. But if you see grubs and like, those roly-polies, no. Those
13: I like roly-polies.
14: Those eat the roots of the plants. And slugs, this is a time to kind of treat it before it gets out of hand. And you want to get your yard work done now so that you can enjoy it throughout the summer.
13: Yeah, well, you know, for me, it's hire it done, right? I want to hire someone to put the yard work together.
14: Yeah.
13: And I'm not
14: it's
13: saying,
14: a lot of work.
13: I try to do it myself. I have a greenhouse, and I'm going to be doing my greenhouse this year. I'm going to be growing tomatoes, and I got... my friend Carol and Jill, who are going to help me.
14: I love your greenhouse.
13: You've been there.
14: Yes.
13: That's right. Oh, yeah, you gave me the banana pit. I love that.
14: All my extra palms.
13: You need, by the way, to get over there.
14: Yes. I want to see.
13: It's looking great. And I'm putting a cat door in for the Gooch to go into the greenhouse. He's been running around there because he can look outside. It's like his own planetarium thing. It's really cool, actually. So if a homeowner has a tight budget and they want real curb appeal this season, give me 3 or 4 plants that would give them a big impact, or like at a lower cost.
14: Sure. Grasses are always good. They grow tall. They last throughout the entire season. And you get height with them. And
13: what about like colorful
14: flowers? It gives it more structure. So then my second recommendation would be salvia, which is a type of a perennial. It's the longest blooming perennial. Comes up first, and then they get like purple flowers on them. Some have pink, but then after that, I would say annuals. Annuals just bring so much to your yard, color, beauty. And also, you know, it's, yes, plants are just as important, but having mulch around that is also the biggest thing.
13: Which is
14: having your yard look clean and neat. Yes, and mulch does that.
13: What about sun versus shade?
14: We deliver mulch anywhere, how much ever you need.
13: Well, that's cool. That's nice to know that, obviously. How does someone figure out what their yard actually needs, though? Sun lovers versus shade plants. Are there any tricks or
14: any
13: answers for that?
14: Absolutely. First and foremost is observe your yard. Where do you want to put your plants? Once you figure out where you want to put your plants, then you kind of got to sit out there in, say, in my west or southeast, see how much sunlight it's actually getting. A lot of people think that they get full sun, but once the leaves grow in the trees, it's filtered sun.
13: Got it.
14: So,
13: well, you talked about perennials a little bit earlier. Perennials, and then they have annuals. Could you define for the listener just what that means?
14: Yeah. Annuals means that they only last annually. And perennials means that they're going to come back every year.
13: Oh, really?
14: So
13: get more money. More
14: perennials are more money than annuals, but it's going to come back. It's going to come back next year.
13: Give me an example of a perennial.
14: That would be a salvia. Okay. A grass is a perennial, where a geranium is an annual. A marigold is an annual. But, you know, there's one thing that I haven't told you yet. So any nursery materials that we plant, that we physically do the service for you, you get a 100% one-year warranty. So you kind of get insurance by having us plant it. If you plant it, we also offer a 50% warranty for 1 year.
13: I just thought of something kind of Hyrett Dunnish. The best plant is the one that's planted properly. Right?
14: Yeah.
13: Well, because if you guys plant it, then you're responsible. If I plant it and I have no
14: unless
13: green
14: you
13: thumb,
14: drown
13: my
14: it
13: thumbs are
14: or something
13: red.
14: Like that.
13: They're not green. So one of those things. Today's, by the way, shout out Saturday. If you're a contractor and you're listening to the show and you want to get a little shout out, text us in studio 248-927-1985. You have a question for Ashley regarding planting or hiring it done or anything like that.
14: Landscaping.
13: Yeah, you let me know. Text us 248-927-1985. We're here to answer all your questions. And for sure, we'll get all that together. So Ashley, you know, my house, and you've been there, and we'll just talk about, because I have a pond, I've got all kinds of plants in the backyard, deers and critters.
14: Yes.
13: Let's discuss that.
14: They're nuisance.
13: They are, and
14: but
13: you know, I'm not against them. Yeah, so give us some tips on how to handle it, how to prepare for it, or like how do you avoid it?
14: Sure. Well, we at the shop, we also have deer-resistant plants. So I've also seen a deer eat a rose bush, which was very rare. And if that's the case and your deer are that invasive, we carry a product called Plant Skid, and it's the only deer repellent we've carried for the last 30 years. And it's a granular that you put around the property. So, like, meaning around the perimeter of your property. You don't put it around the plant. You actually take this granular and go around, all the way around your house. So when deers change their directional paths twice a year, spring and winter.
13: This is learning. I need to learn. I'm learning first time.
14: Like as a kid, have you ever went in the middle of the woods and saw a pathway?
13: Yeah.
14: So that's the deers making their pathways. So in the springtime, which is now, they are switching from their winter pathway onto a spring pathway. So they're changing their direction right now. And that's going to impact for the rest of the season until winter when they change again. So what the granular does is it changes their directional path. And then we have spray that you can spray directly on the plants. But yesterday, for example, I put it down at a customer's house and I walked all the way around the perimeter of the yard. I'm staring at four deer and they're sitting. They are not moving. I put it down. I went, took lunch, got back. The deer were in the neighbor's yard. They moved. Yep. That's how fast this stuff works.
13: Interesting.
14: It's amazing.
13: So they what do they smell it or?
14: Must. They just don't like the
13: smell. And
14: what's
13: the name of the product again?
14: Plant Skid.
13: Plant Skid.
14: And it's pig's blood.
13: But
14: it's in a granular.
13: Ew.
14: Yeah.
13: Hey, if it works, it works.
14: It
13: does. 248-927-1985. Shout out Saturday. 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Ooh, what's the website, Holly? Text this to us. I'd love to see that. Look into that. That's a cool little niche market. Shout out to you guys, Holly. 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We have a lot of rain recently. I wonder what the water, you know, water always wins. That's why we have a Grand Canyon. Thank you, Glenn Hagee. So, Ashley, let's give homeowners advice on watering your plants. Can you overwater? Can you underwater? I don't never know. I have my sprinklers automatically set like 3 in the morning.
14: Yeah.
13: And then once a week in the middle of the day, just for per my guy. Explain to me, like, when you water plants, can you overwater?
14: Yes. You drowned plants and kill them. So it depends on your if you have a sprinkling system, and yes, how much you're running it. Right now, you don't need to be running it as much because of the cooler temperatures. I prefer to run it every day for 3 minutes, each zone for 3 minutes. Now, if you have annuals that you just put in, or if you put a new tree in, you're going to have to double up the watering a lot. But yes, you most certainly can overwater. You know, that's why it's really important to hire us to do your design and your landscaping. Not only because of the custom designs that we do and the great curb appeal and we take care of the plants, but I would say that the biggest thing is if we start digging and we find all clay, we know that it's going to drown. And then that's where you get with the soil content that's really important as well. So you just have to, monitor it and trust that. You can't, how do I say this? So I've had people take a bush and a tree and bury it in the ground. Trees and bushes have to be planted above ground. And then that's what mulch is for. You put the mulch over it. That's why you see every tree is mounded.
13: Above ground or like a little bit depressed, but not deep?
14: Not in a hole.
13: Can you guys plant trees for people?
14: Yes.
13: You do all that?
14: Oh, yeah.
13: So, like, here's the best part. 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And with them, though, you can look at this and say, I can't do this. And then you say to them, well, can you do it for me? And they're like, of course. And then you can schedule your installation. So let's transition over to installed sales. And so if someone says to me, look, I need to beautify the front of my house. I want a porch pot. I want to do, you know, color.
14: Yeah, we do water features.
13: How do they get a hold of you to do that?
14: They can either call up at the store and give your information, which is 248-652-4920. And we'll fill out a landscaping estimate, and we give free landscaping estimates with a drawing.
13: Really?
14: Yes.
13: Nice. How busy are you guys, though? I mean, in my opinion, the economy kind of cooled off a little. I get a lot of contractors calling me, say, the roofing business, where we have space, you know. Although my design build contractors like Veronica Simmons Co. and Brian Lee, Metro Home Improvement, they're busy. They got the bigger jobs going right now. They still have room, but I'm seeing like siding guys are busy. The gutter guys are slow. So there's up and down.
14: It's going to pick back up, though.
13: Well, of course it is.
14: I mean, the weather has a lot to do with it.
13: That's true. But you know,
14: get on the list now. Because
13: it's
14: again,
13: a free estimate, even better.
14: Yeah. Well, and it's taken care of. And you get to enjoy it throughout the summer.
13: Right.
14: But why hire us as a professional? Saves time and stress, that's for sure.
13: Love that.
14: We
13: right.
14: have professional design experts all on the property and outside of the property. Proper installs, which is a big deal. The 100% one-year warranty and long plant success. And we have quality workmen.
13: You guys have 5 stars.
14: Yeah.
13: I mean, for anyone out there, I've seen their work. Obviously,
14: check
13: literally really
14: Facebook.
13: Good. It's worth taking on. You have a Facebook page?
14: Yep, Sherwood Forest Garden Center.
13: Sherwood Forest Garden Center on Facebook. We're also Facebook Live, folks. If you want to watch us and see Ashley and myself chit-chatting, we'd love to have you join the chat as well. And don't forget, if you have a question this morning or shout-out, 248-927-1985. It's also Salt Sale Saturday.
14: Salt Sale Saturday.
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14: How is he?
13: He's the best. The king of water.
14: Love him.
13: He's a good guy. If you want clean water for your house, reverse osmosis, filter on the whole house, you want to take out the plastics, PFAS, you literally want to drink clean water. And better than bottled water quality, obviously, like the best quality. People buy bottled water, you know, it's convenient, right? Everyone does it, but I'll be honest with you, it's so bad for you.
14: Bottled water?
13: Yeah, because of the plastic. You know, yeah. I leave a bottle of water in my car, right? And then yeah. sun beats on it, and it's melting inside the water, and I drink it, right? Yeah. And then my kidneys, my livers, and everything else, is it's all filtering it out, and now I've got plastic in my stomach. I don't want that. I want to, you know.
14: Flavored water.
13: There
14: flavored
13: you go.
14: Water.
13: Flavored
14: shower.
13: Water, then I don't have to worry about it, right? Anyways, so actually, what's most popular right now? People coming, it's Memorial Weekend, they're coming, you're open, people are coming in, it's retail. What is the like big thing on retail?
14: I would say trees. We have trees starting from 3 feet all the way up to 15 feet. All the maples, we have pine trees, we have spruce trees, not fruit trees. They don't bear fruit, but cherry trees, Bradford or Cleveland pears, things like that. We have boxwoods, we have green giants, which is like a type of arborvitae, but it's deer resistant. And again, all different sizes. Some are bald and burlap, some are in containers. We have a beautiful selection of perennials, and let's not forget my favorite, annuals.
13: Annuals, so
14: because that's what I do. I plant.
13: Yeah, you're busy with that. So if someone wants to hire you for your services,
14: yeah,
13: let's go through the process. They call Sherwood. Do they have to visit first, or you go to them? What's the right way?
14: They just call, give your information, give us a little info of what you're looking to have done, and then our landscape design department will give you a call back. They'll schedule an appointment to come out and meet with you. You show them the property, and then they go from there. They'll come up with the design, which is free of charge, and whether you want to go with us or not. It's
13: okay.
14: Up to you.
13: Yeah, that makes sense. So
14: the second appointment is the most important appointment, I should say, because after we go and observe your property, then when we come, we have you guys come to the store and we go through different alternatives. So you get to pick this tree or that tree. It's not just we come up with everything and we choose it. You are a part of the process too. You get to choose what you like.
13: Interesting. And that makes sense to me, obviously. So people coming in this weekend and buying stuff, what are the items that you like think are really going to be?
14: Flowers. We have so many potted, beautiful arrangement of flowers. We have a beautiful selection of pots, and our greenhouse is just completely full of so many annuals. You have to come see it. It is gorgeous. And the smell, the environment, just everything. It's nice just to walk around the property. You're not being bothered by somebody.
13: How big is your property? Like
14: 5 acres, 10 acres, yeah, about 5-6 acres.
13: So you have a big, and you have a big showroom. And
14: yep. And then inside the store, we have great, unique gifts for mom and dad.
13: What about little artifacts to like put into the ground for like landscaping and like little windmills and things like that?
14: Yeah,
13: to accessorize
14: absolutely.
13: All that.
14: Absolutely. Garden art.
13: Yeah, is that what they call it?
14: Yeah.
13: Garden art.
14: We have statues and stepping stones, anything for a memorial.
13: So that helps.
14: We have a lot of Memorial Day gifts.
13: How long have you guys been around?
14: We've been there for 60 years.
13: Wow.
14: Yes. My mother and father started it.
13: And they're still coming in every day yelling and screaming at you?
14: Not too much.
13: How's Dwight?
14: We go to them and we yell and scream at them.
13: Of course. Well, that's how it should be. Is Dwight listening this morning?
14: I hope. I mean,
13: he's
14: actually,
13: got a cigar on. Is he getting raccoons out of his armrest?
14: He's not up. He's not up.
13: Okay.
14: Yeah. He's had multiple raccoons in that car. He just, every day he leaves his window down, but he's got a new Bernese Mountain Dog, so.
13: Oh, really?
14: Yes.
13: Name?
14: Cooper.
13: Cooper.
14: The last hockey name left in the list.
13: Okay.
14: We already have a Bauer, an Easton, a Sherwood.
13: Okay, well, there you go.
14: So Cooper's the last name.
13: No NHL.
14: Yeah. Not yet.
13: Bauer. Cooper. Okay. I like that.
14: Yeah.
13: Is that about Rawlings? Did you have any? Is that, that's baseball?
14: Yeah, that's baseball.
13: See, what do I know? I just know the owners of the teams. I'm not good with that. From the neck down, I'm worth minimum wage for everyone out there, just so you know. I grew up in the home improvement business, and that's my savant skills. Everything within the four corners of your lot. 248-927-1985. That's the text line. You have a question this morning for Ashley, or it's shout out Saturday. If you want, if you're a contractor, you want to shout out, we'd love to talk to you. So, Ashley, how does a homeowner go about, you know, they plant stuff and they think it's working, and then all of a sudden they're wilting, it's turning brown.
14: I'm so
13: it's
14: happy.
13: Frustrating.
14: I'm happy you brought that up. I get so many requests for, this is what I want. I need this particular plant. And here's the thing, that plant doesn't grow here in Michigan. They go to Dr. Google, they look up images, and they have this great idea that that's what's going to work. But again, this goes back to what we were talking about in the beginning. You need to observe your property. You need to know where the sun is, how the soil conditions are, and don't go on Google and have a great idea of a plant that grows in Texas that's not going to grow here. So coming into the store, we can help recommend, even if it's a picture of, hi, I kind of want the leaf to look like this and I want it this tall. We can give you specific plants and trees that will grow best in our environment here. Most importantly, Sherwood Forest Garden Center, everything we have on the property is grown in Michigan. That is the number one most important tip. You can go to any big box store and all of those plants and trees were brought in on a cold truck and grown in a greenhouse. Everything we have, it was grown fresh here. It's used to the environment. It's meant to be here.
13: That's cool.
14: And why you choose our products over others.
13: Do they still make petunias?
14: Yes, we have lots of petunias. You that's love petunias.
13: Yeah, right? I love that.
14: That's a petunia.
13: Oh, yeah, we have them in studio. If you want to see us and you want to see a petunia, take a look. Just go to Facebook Live, Hire It Done, Instagram, Hire It Done.
14: Annuals.
13: Roberto, Twitch. What else are we on? We're on everything right now.
0: TikTok, Instagram, LinkedIn, Facebook, YouTube.
13: We're on everything right now. So if you want to see us, you want to see what a petunia is, we got all that in studio. What about people who come in with like a Pinterest board and they're like, oh, these are what I want. Can you like duplicate that if it's a Michigan or product like that, Philadelphia?
14: That's why I said we can come up with something similar. As long as it grows here, then we'll compare. Okay, you want a tree or, excuse me, a bush that's only going to go 5 feet tall max. And you bring me in a picture of a palm tree. Okay, well, the palm tree is not going to live here, but I can give you something that's going to have that type of leaf and get you that height that you're looking for. But again, you got to be a little bit open to other ideas besides your Google image.
13: Okay, well, that helps. So business, landscape, what if someone wants a really big project? You guys can do any size. You do like the big ones too?
14: I'm happy you asked that. So we do water features, water fountains, waterfalls, and pickleball courts.
13: So yeah, let's talk about you personally. You grew up in a hockey family.
14: I did.
13: Your brothers were hockey players, and they were travel hockey.
14: Yes, and Dwight was the coach.
13: Okay, Coach Dwight. I didn't know that.
14: Yeah.
13: And I did know that, actually. And you were the younger sister running around, you know, on the team helping out.
14: I got really good at the games, the claw game.
13: Yeah, also that one, all those, yeah, rinks. Okay, so you were good, but
14: a lot of stuffed animals.
13: You, your personal activities is pickleball.
14: Yes, I love pickleball, and I play with Dwight, so.
13: Dwight's a pickleballer now?
14: Yes, we get to, you get to actually hit a ball at somebody and not get in trouble.
13: So, there's pickleball
14: at least out
13: courts
14: on the court.
13: Running and picking and starting up everywhere, I notice. But you happen to be like a pickleball champ.
14: I love pickleball.
13: So tell everyone your little,
14: Well, I started playing pickleball about seven years ago. Dwight pulls me to a tennis court and chalks a half a court and says, okay, now this is what you're going to do. I thought he made this game up. I did not think he was serious. So we start playing it. More people started joining
13: us. How long
14: ago
13: was this?
14: About 6-7 years ago.
13: Yeah, because pickleball is all of a sudden the new rage. And I know all the surgeons the orthopedic surgeons love it because knees, ankles, shoulders,
14: people are tearing everything. Something. Yes. Well,
13: I mean,
14: it is dangerous.
13: You got to be careful.
14: You have to be flexible. You have to be fast.
13: It's the flexibility, I think, because people like go left and then they'll have to jump to the right and the quick push to the right
14: or they
13: is ouch.
14: Run backwards trying to get a ball.
13: And fall.
14: Fall. And the first thing you do is snap your wrist. But yes, I've played. I played for the PGA travel team down in Florida, and I play in a lot of tournaments up here. Love it.
13: Yeah,
14: so
13: I've
14: much
13: seen
14: fun.
13: You play. I went on one of your tournaments.
14: I know
13: here.
14: It was so nice. You came to watch.
13: I didn't want to disappoint. I didn't want to like distract you, but you know,
14: hey,
13: when
14: we got
13: I show
14: first
13: up,
14: place. You were my good luck charm.
13: Oh, hey, how about that? Never knew that.
14: I gave you my medal.
13: All right, well, good. So is there any tips, like just generic tips we can give homeowners who, for this weekend only, like, you know, homeowners are like, all right, I'm going to Walmart, I'm going to Kroger, I'm going to, you know, Nino Salvaggio to buy plants, right?
14: But they can go to Nino's.
13: The
14: I
13: point
14: like
13: I'm
14: them.
13: Saying is take them to where
14: come
13: you
14: to
13: want to.
14: Right? Yes.
13: And you're less money than the grocery stores. And
14: I
13: know you are. So the point is they get better quality stuff.
14: Mm-hmm.
13: So the key is when they come there, What do you want them to look at? Like, take two or three, put them together, or the pre-made stuff? What is the best opportunity for homeowners
14: for them
13: today?
14: To look and make the decision? They can do whichever they want. If they don't see something they like, then we'll make it for them.
13: All right, well, cool. All right, we're going to take a quick break. When we come back, I'm going to ask Ashley more planting questions and more tips for this weekend. It's Memorial Day weekend. My name's Adam Helfman. This is the Hired Done Radio Network.
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14: We know you need.
13: I need to reduce the noise, yeah.
14: Ground covers help control weeds and prevent soil erosions. There's several reasons. They improve curb appeal. Plants help regulate the temperature.
13: Okay.
14: Yeah.
13: So they do, yeah, shades. I like creating shade. I love the, what's a good, let me just say this. Instead of a fence, my neighbor's yard. I don't want to do a fence. I want to do a row of trees.
14: What trees
13: do you recommend, and how spaced apart do I do so I can have full, you know, I don't want to see them.
14: So, well, here's the question. Do you want growth from 10 feet up, or do you want growth from ground zero to 10 feet up?
13: Okay, so I want...
14: If you want a privacy wall,
13: yeah, I want
14: anybody.
13: I want to plant trees that are already growing.
14: Arborvitis.
13: But could go higher, but so an arborvitae.
14: I would do a bush. Now, if you have deer, then we want to do green giants, which are a different type of arborvitae, but they're deer resistant. So
13: are those like GMO plants? Not really. You just know
14: they're a little. They're not as compact. They are a little more airy, but they're just as nice. And if my personal opinion, I love those ones over arbs. But, you know, not only does it, yes, you can block, I hate my neighbor bush because it completely blocks out immediately your neighbor. But having that big row also provides protection along your yard, but along your house as well. Having something that's, reduces the heat from going in with the sun and whatnot.
13: Sure.
14: It, it's better for your structure of your home. It protects it. And again, back to the temperature. But and they improve air quality. That's another big thing. Having new, fresh plants around will only bring more oxygen in to your surrounding area. Like you said, the outside is cleaner air than your inside.
13: Great.
14: Which is a little
13: Now, do you sell indoor plants?
14: We do not.
13: So it's all exterior stuff.
14: It is.
13: Okay, but it makes sense. I mean, for me, although I do like fresh flowers in my house. On a regular basis.
14: You are a flower guy. I appreciate that.
13: I have them delivered every week.
14: They make the whole,
13: And my housekeeper comes on Sundays and does it. I just do it. I don't, and I don't think it's because it's something I just grew up that way. My mom and my dad, they always had flowers.
14: Well, you appreciate it. You'd like to look at something nice. And
13: yeah,
14: that's
13: but I'm not good at watering them. I'm not good at, they're wilted. And I'm like, that means it's time to throw them out.
14: Yeah. Well, that's fresh cut ones. But we do fresh cut arrangements as well. If you're looking for a gift.
13: Yeah, well, that's cool. And that's the thing. So, if someone's having a barbecue, what about plants that are, they're heat resistant? Not like barbecue resistant, but, sitting in the sun. You still have to water those.
14: There are more drought tolerant plants and bushes, yes. I would do something like that, could be like a succulent where it actually is a self watering. But, the best part about switching stuff up is landscaping changes how a space feels. Flowers can make it cheerful, like you were just saying, inside and outside. Evergreens can create structure year-round. And trees can make a yard feel peaceful and established.
13: It does. That's good.
14: Good landscaping, yeah. Good landscaping combines beauty with a purpose.
13: Okay. So, the purpose. Beauty, we already know. The purpose is to make your environment serene, more inviting. Here's the thing. A lot of people are doing the staycation, right?
14: Yeah.
13: They're just sitting at home, want to relax. I want to come home. I want to get on my back deck. I want to be able to, cook a pizza, barbecue, but I also want it to be visually appealing.
14: Yeah.
13: So
14: gardening's important to your health.
13: Well, it's good therapy too. It's therapeutic if people like to do that.
14: Yeah. It improves your physical health, improves your mental health. And I guess it's like mowing the lawn. After you get done mowing the lawn, you're like, yes, I did something, and that's what landscaping it is. It supports the environment.
13: And it's
14: healthy. It's healthy and it reduces stress and anxiety if you choose to do it, which it's a workout.
13: So everyone today has been complaining about inflation prices and everything going up. In the construction industry, material. Not only is the price of material gone up, the price of labor has gone up, but the delays in shipping, it's been such a nightmare. The question I have for you is, in the plants, the exterior stuff, you guys are really good with the installs. You're really good with the labor. You have a great crew. I've seen it. Amazing. So you guys are top quality for that. But plants, you grow your own there. So you guys are self-sufficient.
14: We don't grow our own.
13: Oh, you
14: don't?
13: Okay.
14: But it's Michigan grown.
13: Yeah, so you partner with local places. So you're not getting something from the East Coast. You're not getting something from LA.
14: It's not being shipped in a frozen in a truck.
13: Okay, so yours is like the guy's coming up down I-75, an hour and a half away, two hours away.
14: Exactly.
13: Okay, so you have a mini, what we'll call an ecosystem, that actually is even better now. And this is why, folks, I say support local. Sherwood Forest Garden Center is the local gem to support.
14: And even if you're not going to buy anything, come and walk the grounds.
13: Yeah.
14: Enjoy the beauty of it. Don't you have a lot of kid activities on certain times? We do kids craft days.
13: How can someone see those craft days? Is there a website or anything?
14: It would be on our Facebook page, which is Sherwood Forest Garden Center, and or our website, which is SherwoodForestGardenCenter.com.
13: Interesting. And that makes good sense to me.
14: I love it. I run all the kids' craft events, and they are so much fun. Watching these kids grow up where they used to come to me when they were three, and now they're 18 and going to college. I can't believe it. Yes. And
13: That's super cool, though.
14: They still sit on a bucket, and they'll paint a pumpkin with me, or they'll do a ceramic.
13: There's nothing. Listen, that just shows you the event, impact you've made.
14: We're a family. We want you to be comfortable. We want the community to come in and bring your neighbors, bring your friends, you can walk to us. We live in the middle of a bunch of basically subdivisions. So people just come and walk the grounds and enjoy all the landscaping.
13: Give everyone the address and the website or the Facebook page.
14: Yes.
13: So that they can find you, especially today. You guys are open till what time today?
14: 6.
13: You open tomorrow or no?
14: Yep.
13: Oh, so you are not Monday though?
14: Yep.
13: Oh, you're open Monday too?
14: Yep. We're open 7 days a week.
13: Okay. Even holidays?
14: Even on holidays.
13: Well, if I were anyone out there looking to shush up their driveway,
14: their yard. Yeah,
13: drive up to her is what I meant.
14: Yeah.
13: You come visit them. There's lots of pictures. Go to Sherwood Forest Garden Center on Facebook.
14: Yep. And or you can go to our website, which is SherwoodForestGardenCenter.com. We are located at 4981 Adams Road in Rochester or Oakland Township on the corner of Adams and Silver Bell. And our phone number is 248-652-4920. And we can help you with any questions you need, or like I said, come up and just visit us and mention Adam's name and we could give you a little special discount.
13: I love a little deal for all my listeners and we appreciate that. And thank you so much for that. So you're open all weekend. I love that as well. Well, for everyone out there, it's Memorial weekend. Obviously, barbecue safe. We want to make sure that I'm going to be making pizza. I have a pizza oven. You've never been over for pizza, have you? Oh, I'm embarrassed now. I have a great pizza oven. I make the best pizzas. I have a great barbecue.
14: Like a domed one?
13: Yeah.
14: Wood fire? Is it wood fire?
13: It's gas and wood.
14: Oh, it's gas and wood.
13: Yeah, I'm a pizza snob. So
14: you always say you have the best pizza.
13: I do.
14: But I've never had it.
13: Roberto? Yeah.
14: Okay, now.
0: I would like to say no, he does make the best
14: really? Pizza. Now, is it the sauce or the dough?
13: It's all of it.
0: All of it.
13: I shred my own cheese. I make my own sauce.
14: Okay.
13: The dough, sometimes I'll make it. If I have a couple of days, it's 3 days to make the right dough.
14: Oh,
13: if not, I buy
14: goodness.
13: It from a
14: that's a process.
13: Pizza. Yeah, it is. And it's messy. It's not about the process. To me, it's about the mess.
14: So do you let him build it?
13: No,
14: or
13: I let
14: you're
13: you
14: the only one
13: want.
14: That can build the pizza.
13: No. Oh, it's all about less is more.
14: Less is more. Okay.
13: You know, you don't put too much cheese, too much sauce. You really, and I'm a New York and New Haven style guy.
14: Okay.
13: 248-927-1985. Even though this is Detroit, we're broadcasting out of here. I love New Haven style, and I love a good Philly cheesesteak, too. But,
14: yum.
13: You know, that's just me.
14: Yum.
13: I do make it on my flat top. But
14: nice.
13: I'd love to hear from you if anyone wants to tell me what their favorite pizza is. It's always a good thing. But barbecue, hot dogs. I just got a big shipment of hot dogs in from Katz's Deli in New York. I am so bougie. I love that. And then hot dogs.
14: I like turkey dogs.
13: Do you?
14: Yes. I don't know why.
13: Turkey dogs. Why? By the way, let me ask you a question. Have you seen wild turkeys around?
14: Yes.
13: Okay. When we were kids, did you ever see wild turkeys?
14: Yes.
13: I never did.
14: Yes.
13: I never knew where they came from.
14: But we also live in like the middle of the woods. So.
13: Okay. Well,
14: I heard that they're gamey. They taste gamey.
13: Oh, I don't know about that. I just think
14: they're everywhere right now.
13: I've seen them walking in my backyard, and I'm like, wait a minute, turkeys.
14: And when their feathers go up,
13: I love that. I feel like I'm a pilgrim.
14: Yeah.
13: But hey, what do we know? So, anyways, folks, if you need a contractor, visit hireitdone.com. And next week we have Blissful Baths coming on the show. 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Ashley, thanks for coming on the show
14: today. Thanks for having me, Adam. So good to see you.
13: Always. And thank you for tuning in, my friends. This is Hire It Done. My name is Adam Helfman, and we'll see you next week on the Hire It Done Radio Network.
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holiday block party weekend on the fine airwaves here at 93.3 WMMR, everything that rocks. Ryan here in for Jason Fayon, and a block of Incubus underway, and pardon me, I'm sure I can think of something to apologize for. As we continue forward, wishing you a great Memorial Day weekend. Weather not cooperating, but we'll get through it together. It's everything that rocks.

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Megalomaniac, wrapping up that block of Incubus here on MMR. Ryan here hanging out for my buddy Jason Fayon. And a reminder, this Memorial Day block party weekend, we got some You Call It, which all you need to do, let's say we play a band you love, which should be happening all the time. We got two songs to fill of it, or we have two songs filled already, and we need the third one from you to be filled. The way you do it, 610-660-9333 is the number to text or call. Calls are usually better, though. I won't lie to you. For example, got two songs from Guns N' Roses lined up. Which should the third be? Let me know. The aforementioned number, 610-660-9333. Give me a call. Give me a text. Let me know what the third song should be. We welcome you to the jungle. Naturally, is the home of all the rock and roll animals. It's everything.

are taking on the Bond classic, Live and Let Die, here on MMR. Ryan here, and it is Phil on the Block. And Alan, New Jersey, wanted to get to some Used to Love Her. You ask, you shall receive. Truly, how easy it is. It's everything that rocks. Memorial Weekend Block Party underway.

0: is 93.3 WMMR, everything that rocks. Ryan here in for Jason Fayon, and beautiful love song from Guns N' Roses. used to love her, but I had to kill her. Do not recommend that. Do recommend getting your requests in for this Memorial Day block party weekend. Allen, New Jersey wanted to get to that one. It's as easy as texting and calling 610-660-9333. Also had some Welcome to the Jungle and Live and Let Die. The great Bond outing there. All right, we'll take a brief pause. We got a couple more to get to before we turn things over to my buddy Ray Coop. So we will take a quick break. We'll come back. David Byrne and company of the Talking Heads block standing by.
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0: Twister comes. Here comes the Twister.
1: Here it comes. Here comes the Twister. Talking Heads once in a lifetime. We start a block of that great band here on MMR. Ryan, you're in for Jason. Let's take it back a little bit. Early mornings leading to staying up late. It's everything that rocks.

A block of the remarkable talking heads here on MMR. Ryan here and the great life during wartime. This ain't no party. This ain't no disco. I always zero in on a lyric in every talking head song, and I just infatuated with that. And David Byrne can absolutely do it. But that's what this weekend is all about, selling these great tunes, and more importantly, what Memorial Day is all about. Do not forget to honor those who have given everything in the sacrifice of the freedoms we get to share each and every single day. So keep that in mind. Keep the men and women of the armed services in your mind and your hearts this weekend and every single other. As we continue on, I got one more band to get to. It's a You Call It. So, two from Aerosmith standing by. One from you needs to be 610-660-9333. Let me know what it's going to be.

0: Hi, Emma Mar. Who's this?
1: Great day in the morning.
0: Good day, good citizen. Will. You sound like you're in the aquarium right now. How are the fishies?
1: I'm out delivering flowers for this wonderful Memorial Day weekend.
0: All right. Well, what's your name, first and foremost?
1: Will.
0: Hello there, Will. All right, you came out of the aquarium, it sounds like. That's good. Where are you delivering the flowers to?
1: Everybody around Newcastle County.
0: Okay, very good. Now, the most important question. I need an Aerosmith song to complete the block. What's it going to be?
1: Toys in the Attic.
0: Little Toys in the Attic. Great idea, Will. Thank you for that. Let's rock it right now. And what kind of flowers are we delivering?
1: A bunch of different deliveries, different mixed bouquets, fruit baskets.
0: Oh, very good. Yeah. All right. Well, I wish you thank you for working for this weekend. A lot of people are, so hats off to you. Make that money. Enjoy your flowers. And let's get some announcements on for you here on MMR, okay?
1: Thank you very much. Good day, citizen.
0: And a great day in the morning to you, citizen.

0: It is 93.3 WMMR, everything that rocks. Ryan here, and a Memorial Day block party weekend, and Toys in the Attic from Aerosmith, as selected by Will, who, he was delivering flowers inside the aquarium, right? Wasn't that beautiful?
1: It is beautiful. Especially on a day like today, where it's fighting to be rainy.
0: We're all in the aquarium.
1: Yeah, we live it, when it's raining, like the other day, I was on pouring rain. It did. It felt like we were inside the aquarium. Anyway.
0: Great day in the morning.
1: You filled it up with so much music. We barely have time to do the traditional Saturday morning crossover.
0: But, let's go a little late. Who cares?
1: Well, okay.
0: That's what Willie would do.
1: I'll just play one block next hour.
0: or play two. I mean, so I will say.
1: Massive left turn.
0: Yeah, well, looking at what you got coming up, you have some really great opportunities to do that. I see.
1: Anxious to get onto that side of the counter.
0: All right, we're going to get you on there. Before you do, just really want to.
1: By the way, you guys did an amazing thing. I won't even call it job because nobody could call what you guys did yesterday at Keenan's a job. It was unbelievable and a great way to kick off the season down the shore and continue with Sarah and Brent yesterday. But kudos to everyone who's recovering today from that. And look at you here.
0: We're recovering. I came in this morning.
1: Bright and cheerful and sparky.
0: And my headphones still smell of beer from the baptism, so thank you for that.
1: It's
0: a beautiful thing. Before I walk out the door and let Ray have some fun, I just want to mention that on Monday, I'm going to be at the grand opening of the Dave & Buster's in King of Prussia.
1: Right.
0: So that'll be from 10 to noon. That's 310 Goddard Boulevard in King of Prussia. So come hang out for that. It'll be a good way to spend your Memorial Day.
1: Are you going to check in with me?
0: Okay, cool. I'll be checking in with you. It'll be all grand times. Hang out with Ray, playing some great tunes as always.
1: Hey.
0: As for me, good night, good luck, arrivederci, Godspeed, good citizen. I gotta go fall down. Peace!

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17: 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It's a Memorial Day block party weekend.

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0: It's Dyer's Eve from Metallica. Justice for All, wrapping up a block of the guys. You filled it in. Rich from Wilmington texted it in to 610-660-9333. So we filled it in there. Fuel and also Lux Aeterna. You're filling in the blocks all weekend on this rainy Memorial Day weekend so far. I would say it looks tropical, but I've been outside and I know better. Ray Koob checking in for the day, and straight ahead, I'm going to supersize a block of Def Leppard, so we're looking for your requests to fill that in at 610-660-9333.
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0: Grinding it old school to wrap up a block of Def Leppard Wasted, requested by Jeff in the Northeast from On Through the Night, their debut. Pour Some Sugar on Me, Foolin' and Photograph. It's a fill-in-the-block party weekend here, celebrating the Memorial Day holiday. We always do block parties, and we're letting you fill it in a little bit as we get into the weekend mode here. And I also want to say hey to Greg from UPS, driving for UPS today over in Jersey. It's not a good day to be out on the roads, depending upon where you are. The rain's kind of like variable. Just be safe out there. I've got tunes, and I've got a block of Hailstorm, and then I'm looking for your input to fill in the next block, which will be Soundgarden. So I'm lining it all up today on MMR.
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1: Oh, really? Oh, really? Oh, really? Oh, really? Oh, really? Oh, really? Oh, really? Oh, yeah. What do you think of that?
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1: So do I. Wrapping up a block of hailstorm on the Memorial Day block party weekend. I get off in there, and a freak like me, all together a block of hailstorm. Now, this is where you come in at 610-660-9333. I'm going to start this block of Soundgarden with Fell on Black Days. We got Black Hole Sun. 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

0: From Bad Motor, Finger, Rusty Cage, wrapping up a block of Soundgarden, suggested by first Matt in Phoenixville and then Mike in Percy, so you know I had to do it. That was after Black Hole Sun and Fell on Black Days. Ray Coob hanging out on a Saturday morning. Ugh, don't even look outside. Just keep the tunes rolling. I'm going to roll out a block of Iron Maiden, then I'm going to look for your help filling in a block of Nirvana. That's how we're rolling this weekend.
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One from Power Slave, Run to the Hills, and The Trooper. And now it's a fill in the block of Nirvana. I've got two queued up from Nevermind. 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

0: Alan in the block of Nirvana, making it a full block of Nevermind. Got a couple of requests for Lithium, filling in the prescription there for Andrew in Philly and Robert on the Jersey side in Marlton. Come as you are, and also on a plane. Well, it is the block party. It is Memorial Day weekend. The party goes on, even though it's a bit rainy out there now. I'm going to fire up a Beastie Boys License to Ill sandwich, and then you're going to fill in a block of Weezer. You do that by texting or calling 610-660-9333.
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That brass monkey ever present just outside the door of the Pierre Robert Studios, and that song wrapping up a block of the Beastie Boys. We also had Intergalactic and No Sleep Till Brooklyn. Looking for help to fill in this one. Getting Undone. Kicking off a block of Weezer on the

on the Memorial Day block party on MMR, Beverly Hills. And before that, we had the sweater song. Got a great suggestion from Casey in Gloucester City. It's one you don't hear all the time. I like it. From a few years ago, Weezer in a block and a little bit.

0: love goes a pretty long way.
1: You know, you're right about that, Rivers. Wrapping up a block of Weezer, a suggestion made by Casey in Gloucester City, A Little Bit of Love from just a few years ago. The classics, Beverly Hills and Undone in there as well. And that was after a block of the Beastie Boys, Ray Coob on a Saturday afternoon. Doesn't feel or look like Memorial Day, but here we are at the kickoff of the summer with some cool temperatures and some gray skies. But the tunes, the tunes keep it bright and sunny inside. So what I'm going to do, and this always does it for me, I'm going to stretch out and oversize my next block of the Red Hot Chili Peppers. Going to stretch it out and make room for you at 610-660-9333. I'm still stumbling over that new number. It's not new anymore.
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1: Hey, this is Brendan.
0: Hi, Brendan.
1: How you doing today?
0: Good. What's going on?
1: Nothing much. I was wondering if you could include either Suck My Kiss or Love Roller Coaster.
0: I could do both, but I'm going to let you pick one.
1: Let's do Love Roller Coaster. I'm feeling funky today.
0: Hey, you know what? I was going to say, let's take the ride. We're going down the shore, even though we're home on a rainy Memorial Day weekend with the Chili Peppers, dude.
1: Heck yeah.

0: The Red Hot Chili Peppers got a request for Fight Like a Brave for Butch and Browns Mills. And don't forget, the Memorial Day is about those who fought and were brave. Got a call for Love Roller Coaster, or it was an and or request, and I end up playing Love Roller Coaster. A lot of people texting thumbs up for that, and you're welcome. Under the Bridge and Tell Me Baby in a You Filled in the Block, very nicely, I might add, of those Red Hot Chili Peppers, including that request from Butch, making me think of old Hillel Slovak. And I recently saw the Chili Peppers documentary about life with Hillel. And if you haven't seen it, you're a fan. You really got to check it out. Really do. Cage the Elephant straight ahead. They're going to give me a straight up block. And then, oh, they're going to come out like crazy now because Zeppelin is up with a You Fill It In block. I'm taking all requests on text or phone, 610-660-9333 for a big old block of the mighty.
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7: 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Everything that rocks.

Social cues, wrapping up a block of Cage the Elephant. Also in there, in one ear and out the other. And ain't no rest for the wicked. It's a fill-in-the-block party in progress. Someone's going to fill in this block of Led Zeppelin. Starting it off with one from Physical Graffiti. It's Kashmir. Everything that rocks all weekend long on the block party at 93.3 W.

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1: Hi, Ray. How are you?
0: I'm doing pretty good today, despite the rain. 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
1: Can't complain, despite the rain. I'm giving you a call to put in a request for the Led Zeppelin.
0: What do you got in mind?
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0: And who's this? Where are you from?
1: This is Becky. I'm from Wilmington, Delaware.
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0: Dropping the lid on you on the Fill in the Block party weekend with three from Zeppelin. Becky from Wilmington filled in the block with Immigrant Song there. Also Black Dog in Kashmir. And three from KZ Elephant blocks all weekend long as we celebrate the start of summer. Ray Coop hanging out for a few more. And I've got a couple blocks lined up here. I heard that the woman that they named themselves after, Greta Van Fleet, passed away last week. Yeah, that's not the reason I'm playing them, but I just heard about that. And her name was Gretna Van Fleet, somebody they knew growing up. So I guess they just kind of took the name, took out the N. And we'll do a block of them. And then I'm going to need you to fill in a block of the Offspring. So get your Offspring requests in to 610-660-9333, and I might be able to hook you up.
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4: 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You're driving around Philly town. 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
8: Woo-hoo! 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
4: Woo-hoo! Happy birthday, USA.
7: Barbera.
5: Chiefs, Chiefs.
4: 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Just an American all star. 250 down.
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9: 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Happy Memorial Day.
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0: That's right. Safari song wrapping up a block of Greta Van Fleet. We had When the Curtain Falls in there, as well as Highway Tune. Got to fill in the block here for The Offspring. 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

0: It's a block of the Offspring. Carol texted in for Hammerhead, so we ramped it up and filled it in right there. Come out and play, and a pretty fly for a white guy. I think I even got text requests for those as well. So pretty much all requests from you guys in that block, even though Carol filled it in. Ray Coombe hanging out for another hour or so, and I'm going to line up a block of VH with DLR, who was just in town last week, a block of VH from that era. And then I'm going to do a block of the Foo Fighters, and I'm going to need you to fill it in. It's 610-660-9333.
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1: Who's this? Where are you at?
0: Derek from Pottstown.
1: And you're filling it in with which Foo song?
0: Let's go with The Sky is a Neighborhood.

0: That's a really great fill-in of a block. And we've had some good ones today together here on MMR. The Sky is a Neighborhood, filling in a block of the Foos with Pretender and Learn to Fly, as well as three from Van Halen. Ray Coob here this afternoon, handing off to Blake in a little bit. He's in on Saturday. He is. He's here already.
1: Yeah.
0: He's ready to come and play the blocks for you. And as I look out the window, Blake, it's like the fishbowl again with the rain pouring down outside the Pierre Robert Studios. Hey, we've got the tunes. You get the input all weekend long. I'm going to queue up three from The Clash. I'm going to play another block of Green Day. That's what you want to fill in. 610-660-9333.
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8: 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Right, Christopher Sanchez?
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8: Woo-hoo! Happy birthday, USA.
10: Barbera.
8: Chiefs, Chiefs. Thousands off. And just an American All-Star, 250 down.
10: Just 250 down.
8: Woo-hoo! Right, Christopher Sanchez?
10: Oh, young guys.
8: Tell them Christopher Sanchez sent you.
10: Go fight.
13: Woo-hoo! 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Happy Memorial Day.
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Final track, London Calling in a block of The Clash. 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

0: Longview from Green Day, wrapping up the block. Mike and Burr Wynn requested that one. Also played She and Basket Case off of Dookie, and that's going to do it for me for today. Back tomorrow morning after Public Affairs to continue the block party. Blake is here on a Saturday afternoon, ready to roll out a block of you, too, and I'll see you tomorrow.
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25: 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It's a Memorial Day block party weekend.

is a Memorial Day fill in the block party weekend, 93.3 WMMR, everything that rocks. There you go. You too. Filling that one out. Samuel in Boca Raton, Florida. I bet the weather is a lot better out there than it is here at the moment. Blake Dannon just getting in on this Saturday. Usually hang out with you on Sundays. I'll be doing that as well. All right, so we got a block of Linkin Park. Let me know how you want to fill this one out. 610-660-9333.

0: Linkin Park, 93.3 WMMR, everything that rocks on this Memorial Day block party weekend. We're filling in that one. I hope I'm saying this right. Got a text from Wango. It's one word. In Camden, wanted to finish out that Linkin Park block with Crawling. Also, The Catalyst and The Emptiness Machine back there as well. Blake Dannon on this Saturday, a rare Saturday. We get to hang out together. I love it. So keep these requests coming for the fill in the blocks. Sincere gratitude for every single service member who has made the ultimate sacrifice for us, for all of us, as we go through this Memorial Day weekend. Speaking of which, we're going to do a block of The Boss coming up next. And of course, we will include a very controversial, I guess more complicated song for Bruce in terms of how it's been perceived and internalized by people over the years, but very, very passionate song for him. We'll do that. I'm sure you know which one it is. And let me know what you want to hear from Bruce Springsteen, 610-660-9333. That's both the text and the phone. So hit me up.
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11: 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Happy Memorial Day.
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93.3 WMMR, everything that rocks. Michael, checking in from Springsteen's home state of New Jersey, filling in that block with Born in the USA. All right, your Memorial Day fill-in-the-block party weekend. What do you want to hear from Pearl Jam? I'll front you Jeremy and Corduroy.

0: All right, so this is interesting. On this Memorial Day fill-in-the-block party weekend, I got a message from Joe in Lewistown, and he goes, how about old lady behind the counter? I guess that's one way of putting it. The song from Pearl Jam is titled Elderly Woman Behind the Counter in a Small Town, and every single time I play this, I always add making flapjacks at the end of the song title. It's long enough already, might as well keep going. Yes, 93.3 WMMR, everything that rocks. We've got more blocks coming up, the White Stripes, Guns N' Roses in your near future. 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

Yeah, there's a block of, well, I changed it up on you a little bit. The White Stripes and one from solo Jack White. That's how I'm feeling right there. 93.3 WMMR, everything that rocks on our Memorial Day. Fill in the block party weekend. You fill in this block of GNR. I'll do, how about this? I'll do Night Train and one of their covers, Hair of the Dog, and you tell me what else to play.

0: 93.3 WMMR, everything that rocks on our Memorial Day. Fill in the block party weekend for John and Hatfield, finishing up that GNR block with Mr. Brownstone. Blake Dannon here on this Saturday, and earlier I let Samuel from Boca Raton, Florida, fill in a block, and I mentioned, well, you know, certainly hope you're having much nicer weather down there in FLA than you are here in Philly with the rain in the mid-50s. And then, you know, just to be a bastard, he texted me back a screenshot of his weather app, and he's like, here's our current weather. I look at it, sunny and 85. Enjoy that, Samuel. Okay, we got a block of Pink Floyd coming up. You know, we're gonna make it a jumbo block. We're gonna add an extra song on there because, you know, it's Pink Floyd. 610-660-9333 to text me or call me. What do you want to hear?
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A Memorial Day fill in the block party weekend at 93.3 WMMR. Everything that rocks. It's Blake. All right, what do you want to hear from Pink Floyd? 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
0: You. Yes.
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3: Hey, it's Whitewater Joe. How you doing today?
2: Whitewater Joe, what are you doing today?
3: Well, normally I'm putting people on the Pine Creek, but it's raining so hard we have no business.
2: Yeah.
3: And I'm making food and lasagna and just trying to get by in the storms.
2: Okay, that's good. You want to hear something from Pink Floyd, I guess?
3: Absolutely. Big Gig in the Sky?

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1: There you go, a jumbo block of Pink Floyd on our Memorial Day fill-in the block party weekend for Whitewater Joe on this rainy day, the great gig in the sky. I forget what he called it. He didn't quite call it that, but that's okay. On this this rainy Saturday, for some reason, that song just sounds excellent on a rainy day. All right, four from Pink Floyd there. We're going to need your help with the Smashing Pumpkins and Aerosmith coming right up. 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
1: Hi, MMR. This is George in North Carolina.
0: Hey, how's it going in North Carolina?
1: Just the same dreary weather you got there as well.
0: Oh, man. All right. Want to hear something from Aerosmith?
1: I got an idea. How about Kings and Queens?

0: That is Kings and Queens, three songs, actually, from Aerosmith, 93.3 WMMR. Great suggestion from George, checking in from North Carolina to report that it's just as rainy and there as it is here. So there you go. Our Memorial Day fill-in-the-block party weekend also had three from Smashing Pumpkins right before that. Man, more music from your favorite bands in the same amount of time. How do we do that? The magic of radio. All right, so we're going to do Metallica next. Oh, man, I'm going to get ready for a ton of great suggestions, of course, from this band. So 610-660-9333 to text me or call me.
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12: America's all-star Chiefs. 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And Barbera's on the boulevard.
13: Yo soy Christopher Sanchez.
14: Claro que sí.
13: Huh?
14: Boy, young guy.
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14: Barbera!
12: America's turning a nifty thrifty 250. Yippee! And Gary Barbera's celebrating.
15: The big tents, they're up, but prices are down. Way down.
12: Just 250 down.
14: Turkey.
12: Grand turkey.
15: Thousands off.
12: Get your butt to Barbera. Yippee! Just 250 down. You're driving around Philly town. Right, Christopher Sanchez?
13: Yo soy Christopher Sanchez. Y síganme a Gary Valvera en el Boulevard.
12: With Sanchez selection.
14: And extra Sanchez savings.
12: For America's big birthday bash at Barbera.
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15: Is Barbera the best?
12: Tell them, All-Star.
14: Oh, young guys.
12: Woo-hoo! Happy birthday, USA.
14: Barbera.
12: Chiefs, Chiefs. Thousands off.
14: And
12: just an American All-Star. 250 down.
14: Just 250 down.
12: All right, Christopher Sanchez.
14: Oh, young guys.
12: Tell them Christopher Sanchez sent you.
14: Go fight.
16: Woo-hoo! I'm Gary Barbera with one more thing to say. Happy Memorial Day.
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1: 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I'm thinking Stone Cold Crazy, dude.
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0: Yes, Metallica, Stone Cold, Crazy, Memorial Day, fill in the block party weekend at 93.3 WMMR. It's Blake. And I got to say, Rob in New Holland, who called in for that one, I think he's feeling pretty good on this holiday weekend. And three other Metallica songs in that block. And we're pretty much going to send the entire thing out to John in Wilmington and Catman Bill, who gave me a whole bunch of suggestions. Couldn't get to all of them, of course. But thank you, and got to give you a little bit of an acknowledgement there. Do appreciate that. Listen, next Sunday, a week from tomorrow, May 31st, please join us to celebrate the life of Pierre Robert. The memorial bench unveiling is going to happen a week from tomorrow, Sunday, May 31st at 12 noon in Rittenhouse Square, in partnership with the Friends of Rittenhouse Square and with Pierre's family in attendance. The bench that Pierre spent his last Sunday in October, he put that photo on Instagram. It will be dedicated in his name to memorialize the man that loved his city so much. Matt Cord is going to host the ceremony, and we're inviting all of you to please come out and share in the moment, to gather, share some stories. This is next Sunday, May 31st at noon in Rittenhouse Square. All right, we're going to do a couple of more blocks coming up from Bush and Tom Petty, so let me know what...
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That is three from Bush on this Memorial Day fill in the block party weekend. It's Blake. Listen, I know you're probably not having a block party in this weather or having a backyard barbecue in this weather. Maybe some of you are, you freaks. All right, what do you want to hear from Tom Petty? I'll front you two and give me your suggestions. 610-660-9333.

0: 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It's Blake Dannon on our Memorial Day fill-in-the-block party weekend. We ended that Tom Petty block with You Got Lucky, requested by Guy in Belmar and Christina in Oxford. So, yeah, keep them coming. We'll let you know what blocks we're going to do, and we're going to need some help. So 610-660-9333 is the number to keep handy. 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
10: 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Y síganme a Gary Valvera en el Burba.
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11: Woo-hoo! 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

Rock of System of a Down. 93.3 WMMR, Everything That Rocks, Memorial Day, Fill in the Block Party Weekend. You okay? You all right? You hanging in? That's enough to scramble your brain. 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

0: 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Everything that rocks on a Memorial Day fill in the block party weekend. Three from Nirvana. Wrapping it up with You Know You're Right for Big T in Magnolia, New Jersey. He texted me and he goes, I would not be opposed to hearing you play You Know You're Right. What a pleasant way to make a suggestion. So there you go on this Memorial Day fill in the block party weekend. Enjoy your Saturday night with Jay Gleason up next. I'm going to see you tomorrow morning at 10 a.m. and we will do it all over again, playing these blocks the entire holiday weekend. I'll see you then.
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I think I got it working. It is a Memorial Day fill-in the block party weekend. It's Jay Gleason, long time no talk. Looking for the final piece of this block from Soundgarden. I hope you can help me out. 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

0: 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Helping out on this block is Tom from Deptford. Wanted to finish it with this one.
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0: 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They've got deep on the bench tonight, my friends. 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My name is Jake Leeson. 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But you know, 20 years gone from this studio, it looks exactly the same. So with your help, I'll get through tonight. 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
4: 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Right, Christopher Sanchez.
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93.3 WMMR. A Memorial Day fill in the block party weekend. I'm Jay Gleason. For Danielle, I said, Danielle, you're from California? She's like, no, I'm from Danielle. I'm saying, that is your name, right? She's like, yeah, I'm from Delran. Oh, Danny from Delran, that works. Everything that rocks, 93.3 MMR.

0: 93.3 WMMR, everything that rocks. A Memorial Day fill in the block party weekend. A couple of add-ons for that block there. Higher Ground for Rex in Manayunk and Danielle from Delran, now known as Danny Delran, at least to me. Played Danny California for you there. What's going on? It's Jay Gleason. It's been a bit since I've been here at MMR. I hope I don't screw it up too much. 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